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0: 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My name is Marin. 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

0: 91 won the Globe. 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
1: Caroline Rose has been playing this song, Yip Yip Yow, at shows for years now. But it took them a while to feel okay about actually releasing it on an album.
2: I was going to put it on this album, Loner, I made in 2018. And I just couldn't quite get it to fit. And I was just so afraid that it was going to be my most popular song that I thought was also my dumbest song.
1: Coming up, Caroline talks about embracing how dumb that song felt when their band recorded it for their new album, Gentling the Horse, at the Walt Whitman Mall.
2: I was like, play like a linebacker, or like play like a teenager who's never picked up an instrument before. And then it just changed the feel of it, and it just worked.
1: I chat with Caroline Rose, and they perform live today. I'm Raina Duras. This is World Cafe. You will also hear a new song from Jim James in just a few minutes. But first, some Tom Petty. And right now, Tegan and Sarah with an early reminder that Halloween is getting closer. Walking with a Ghost.

Maybe you've heard the phrase touch grass. Gets used online a lot when someone seems like they might be on the internet too much. I'm Raina. This is World Cafe. Jim James has released the album version, maybe, of Touch Grass. His new album, Wowed Out, came out at the end of last month. And he says, we're surrounded by all this technology that's supposed to be so world-changing and amazing, but a lot of the time it just leaves people feeling disconnected. I really believe there's another path through all this insanity. And it starts with putting down our phones, taking care of ourselves, being kind to other people. We need to be wowed by what's actually real, like nature and love and music. These things that almost everyone has access to and that still have the power to truly move us. So, while you touch that grass, here's one from Wowed Out from Jim James. Come again on World Cafe.

Hey, this is World Cafe. I'm Raina Duris. You cannot put Caroline Rose into a box. Even Caroline Rose can't put Caroline Rose into a box. Caroline has always bucked against the system, whether it's against a music industry that exploits artists, which led them to starting their own independent record label, or against their own ideas of what a serious artist should be like. Coming up today, Caroline Rose joins me to talk about their upcoming new album, Gentling the Horse at the Walt Whitman Mall, out on October 23rd. They talk about figuring out how to be true to themselves as a songwriter and a performer, about making things fun, and about running their business outside of the confines of the traditional music machine. They also perform live, starting with a song they've been playing for about a decade, but was finally recorded for this new album. Here's Caroline Rose, live for World Cafe, Yip Yip Yow.

0: That is Caroline Rose. Yip, yip, yow. I'm Raina Duras. Caroline Rose is my guest. Welcome back to the World Cafe.
1: Hello, hello.
0: It's great to have you here. That song is so fun.
1: I know, it really, it's kind of like my stupidest song, but it is the most fun to play.
0: You've been playing it live for years and years and years, right?
1: Yeah, I wrote it 10 years ago, and I recorded it probably half a dozen times, and I never put it out because I just never thought the recordings were quite right.
0: How does it feel when you play it at a show?
1: It somehow has a new life now. I don't know. I didn't play it for a really long time because when I wrote it so long ago, and maybe it was like 8 years ago. It was a long time ago, but I was going to put it on this album, Loner, I made in 2018. And I just couldn't quite get it to fit. And I was just so afraid that it was going to be my most popular song that I thought was also my dumbest song. But now I have a few records under my belt, and I've tried different stuff, and I kind of consider my whole career an experiment. And now I have an appreciation for playing really, I don't think I can say this on the air, but dim-wit style.
0: Sure,
1: I think
0: that seems like an acceptable substitute.
1: Yeah, and it's actually really hard to get amazing players to play like they're 16 and playing in a garage in Kansas or something.
0: Yeah.
1: But that's kind of what I was trying to channel. And now I find it really, really fun.
0: You know, I think you performed it on Tiny Desk in 2015, which means you wrote it over a decade ago.
1: Yeah,
0: and I was
1: watching
0: that video and like, you look like a baby.
1: I was a baby.
0: What, take us back to around when you wrote it, like what was your headspace when you were writing that song?
1: Well, I started as a songwriter and I kind of just wanted to be a songwriter a la John Prine. You know, I've always loved the classic songwriters, Bob Dylan, Joni Mitchell, Bill Withers, like those kind of just good songwriters. And so I started in that world and I just immediately felt like it wasn't a good fit. Like I there was more that I wanted to express. I felt like I was really trying to be like a quote unquote serious artist. And be taken seriously. And then I would, I'd get off stage and I'd be like a totally different person. I'd be looser and more fun. And I would wear like more colors. And I remember my management at the time being like, you're so different on stage than you are in person. And then I was like, you know, you're right. And my music should really reflect that. And so I started experimenting with playing more music that felt like me. And that was the first one I wrote that it was kind of a mixture of like pop and country and punk music. And I was messing around with drum machines and electronics. And it ended up being this like fusion of kind of all my favorite genres smushed into one.
0: How do you create that vibe of, you know, a bunch of kids playing in the garage when you bring people in to play it?
1: It's such a mental thing because on this album, I had some of the best players on the planet playing. It was Carla Azar on drums, and she's played on just so many records that you would know and love. And she's in an amazing band called Autolux. And then Zach Ray was playing, I think on this song he was playing bass, but you know, he plays with Death Cab. He's also been on like every record you can imagine. And it was just the three of us in a room. And at first, you know, we were playing to a click, and it just felt really rigid. And I was going to scrap the song because I think we did it four times. And I was like, it's not right. It doesn't feel right. And then I was really kind of racking my brain. I'm like, we're either going to scrap it or we have to channel playing dumber. It has to feel dumber, like Bonehead style dumb. And they just got it. I don't know. We scrapped the click, and then we just got in the room, and I was like, play like a linebacker, or like play like a teenager who's never picked up an instrument before. And then it just changed the feel of it, and it just worked. It finally worked. It felt like it finally clicked. So I'm so relieved. 10 years later, it's just finally something people can listen to.
0: If you're just joining us, I'm speaking with Caroline Rose on World Cafe. If Yip Yip Yow feels like the opening party on the record, the next song you're going to perform, which is the second song on the record, feels like maybe the morning after the party or the day after the party. Tell us about Chumming.
1: That's a good way to describe it. Yeah, I I like to write in a sort of narrative way, like where you get a little glimpse into a story and you just get a scene. It's like a scene of the movie. I would describe this as a scene in the movie where the person's just sort of, again, I'm like, all right, what's a radio friendly translation of a mess up? A mess up.
0: I think screw up's fine. Screw up allowed. Screw up's allowed.
1: Yeah, the person's a screw up. And I have this fascination, and I always have, with sort of seedier characters, just people who kind of can't quite get it right. And I think that's largely because I find myself oftentimes this type of character where I just can't, I don't know, I'm always a little bit of an outsider in every room that I'm in. It's always a little awkward. I'm like maybe a little bit autistic. And the scenarios that I find myself in, I often find like they are like a movie. Mm. So this is just a, it's like a scene of a person trying to kind of fit in, and they are drinking too much, dressing the wrong way, at the wrong party, getting kicked out, just can't quite stick the landing.
0: Here it is. Caroline Rose performing Chow Mein live for World Cafe.

0: Caroline Rose performing Chow Mein. I'm Raina Duras hanging with Caroline here at World Cafe. It's a song from their new album, Gentling the Horse at Walt Whitman Mall. So when I was listening through this album, and you kind of did touch on this before we heard that song, I did feel there was this swing that kind of happens where it'll go from like, I'm partying, I'm having a great time, I'm carefree, I'm drinking Four Loko, to, you know, I'm getting sick, I'm feeling anxious, trying to get my life together. Is that something that you noticed or did consciously, or is that just how it kind of came out?
1: Oh, that just comes naturally. Yeah. One of the things I really enjoy doing is really stark contrasts. Like I'll put like a really, really tender song right after the hardest song on the album. And at first it feels really jarring. You're like, this doesn't work, but somehow it does. I think the more jarring it is, I love surprises like that on albums, and I love surprises like that in movies and books too. So I'm always kind of going for like the most dramatic option.
0: You keep the audience guessing.
1: I keep myself guessing.
0: Caroline Rose is my guest on World Cafe. And when you put out Yip Yip Yow, you did it at the same time as, I guess, announcing that you have your own record label. You put it out on your own record label, Suck Records. What are you hoping to do differently as your own label versus maybe other labels you've worked with or encountered before?
1: Well, number one is probably not get robbed blind. You know, I can
0: buy your labels, you mean?
1: Yeah. It's so unfair. The pay structure for musicians is just so royally unfair. So I think that's the number one. And I've always been extremely hands-on with dealing with labels and all that. And we were actually, my manager and I, we're both very hands-on with stuff and often have creative control over everything and sort of demand that. So we were actually primed to just start our own label, given all the experience that we had working with labels previously. So we just hired all the same teams. It's almost exactly the same, actually.
0: So you like created your own sort of super group label with the people that you wanted to work with? Is that what you mean?
1: Pretty much. I mean, we hired all the pertinent teams, and most of them are people that we've worked with already. But again, I really think that my career is so experimental. Everything that I'm doing and trying is always experimenting with, like, how can we make this feel better? Or if I'm unhappy with something, instead of just complaining about it, let's just try something.
0: I mean,
1: all these like shows that we're about to do are all experiments.
0: I would imagine it gives you a feeling of freedom. You know?
1: Totally, yeah.
0: You mentioned the shows. So you're visiting right now at the beginning of a run of these pop-up shows. Could you explain how they're going to work?
1: Well, I've kind of had a gripe with ticketing companies, mostly just Live Nation. They own everything. And, you know, recently, for anybody who's kind of tuning in just now, Live Nation was sued by the U.S. government for antitrust law. Musicians out here, we have all been complaining about Live Nation for years and how they're buying everything. You know, over the years, we've seen ticket prices go up, and there's mysterious fees that no one really knows where that money's going. They don't make it transparent. There's like a service fee, convenience fee, a processing fee. And it's like, what is this?
0: Yeah, where is this going to?
1: You know, and people think that money goes to the artists, and it doesn't. It goes to a major, huge, multi-billion dollar corporation. So I've just been on my high horse about this forever, and we're experimenting. We're experimenting with running our own ticketing.
0: That just seems like a big undertaking logistically.
1: It's a horrifying amount of work, and it's amazing that my manager is still alive, but from all the work that she's doing. But it's really cool. You know, I think people might not understand what it entails, but I do think in some way it is appreciated that we're trying, and these pop-up shows that we're doing are just an experiment to see if it works.
0: And you're not revealing the venue either until like right before or a few days before the show?
1: Yeah, and that's probably something that I wouldn't do again. That
0: Why not?
1: Is one of the things that I wouldn't do again, because people need to plan. They need to know.
0: Right. Do I drive to this? Do I walk to this? What am I doing?
1: Yeah, but everything else is, I'd probably do it again this way.
0: I'm talking to Caroline Rose today on World Cafe. We're going to get to another live song right now. You're going to perform a song from your 2018 album, Loner. And just in my own opinion, I kind of feel like you can hear the vibe of this new album kind of gestating in this song. Like when I put it on today, when I was kind of getting ready for this interview, and I hadn't listened to it for a while, and I was like, this sounds like it could be on the new record almost.
1: Yeah.
0: Why did you choose Money to perform today?
1: I think because of that reason, it lives in a similar kind of world. And so I thought the songs kind of fit well together. But it's also high energy, and I don't know, I guess I'm just at a stage in my life where I want to be doing more high energy stuff. It just feels really fun.
0: Why do you think that is?
1: Well, I made World's Saddest Album. I think the last full band tour that we did, I was touring this album called The Art of Forgetting, and it was just so brutal. I do think it was, I mean, not to toot my own horn, I think that record is a masterpiece. It's the only record I've ever made that I think is a masterpiece from start to finish. Hilariously, I it's like kind of been overshadowed by other stuff that I've done. And the tour was incredible. I mean,
0: but I think what you're, you know, when you go see an artist, right, as an audience member, you are in their world and it can affect your mood. And it's like a whole night of hearing these songs. When you are the artist doing that every night, if you are playing stuff that is, say, sad or just like emotionally difficult to get through, your vibe is going to be changed by that.
1: Yeah, and it was.
0: Yeah.
1: It really was. I can't remember the last time we talked, but was it around The Art of Forgetting?
0: I think it was a little earlier.
1: Okay. I had a really hard time with the press tour of that, around that album. And I think I cried like every time I played these songs on stage. And I just didn't really want to be around people.
0: Yeah.
1: No, I would come in. I remember we did this performance at WFUV and we showed up, it was probably really early too. It was like 8 a.m. I was like wiping the sleep from my eyes, and there were like 6 cameras that just were right as we were walking in there. And they were kids too. They were probably like 19 years old, from, you know, probably like a film class or whatever. And I was so overwhelmed. I was so overwhelmed by it. And I think that was maybe the first thing that we did on that tour.
0: Oh.
1: And it was like that the whole time. It was just really hard. So now I'm like, I need it to be fun.
0: Yeah, you're throwing yourself a party every night. It's fun.
1: Yeah.
0: Okay, well, we're going to hear you play Money. Then we'll come back and we'll keep on talking. Live for World Cafe, Caroline Rose, Money.

0: performing a song from their 2018 album, Loner. That was Caroline Rose with Money on World Cafe. My name is Raina Duras. Caroline Rose is my guest today. Their new album is called Gentling the Horse at the Walt Whitman Mall. And that title is evocative. There is a real Walt Whitman Mall on Long Island in New York, or it might be the Walt Whitman Shops, but close enough.
1: Yeah, yeah.
0: Can you talk about what the title means? Is it even related to that?
1: Yeah, yeah. No, I'm from Long Island.
0: Yeah.
1: And the Walt Whitman Mall, so Walt Whitman was from Huntington, which is a Long Island town. And I just always thought it was funny that they named a mall after, you know, arguably America's most famous poet, who was bohemian, gay, wrote about the working class, wrote about protecting nature and the beauty of the country. And just the fact that there's a shopping mall named after him, the irony of it, I just always found really humorous.
0: Yes.
1: One of the tours I did last year for this little bootleg record that I did, it was out in Texas. One of my fans flew me out to Lubbock, Texas. On one of the days where I had to play, he took me to this old ranch in Lubbock. And they had turned it into a museum, and they were teaching people about different, like, ranching terms. And there was a sign about gentling a horse. And I guess it was like a really novel concept to not use violence to break a horse.
0: Right, because gentling a horse is like you're basically, I guess, for lack of a better word, taming the horse, but not in a violent way. You're doing it like in a gentle way.
1: Exactly. It's the opposite of breaking a horse, where you kind of like beat it and just beat it into submission. It's a means of using trust and these small acts of trust over a longer period of time to get the horse to kind of wield to you. And I thought it was so beautiful. And I was thinking about, I kind of went through this time of thinking about my youth and growing up in this environment that just felt emotionally and spiritually bankrupt most of the time. We're expected to be these fully formed humans with really no access to any sort of spiritual well. And the idea of, I can't really explain it so well other than the imagery of gentling a horse at the Walt Whitman Mall just nailed it. Like, it just felt exactly like what I was trying to get across.
0: Yeah.
1: It's kind of funny, but it's also, there's an emotion to it. There's something deeper about it. And the two things together just, I don't know, it's like sad and funny to me.
0: It makes sense to me. I mean, being honored, a great writer and thinker being honored with a mall feels like the most modern capitalist America thing.
1: Totally, yeah.
0: Possible. It's like you could find fulfillment in his work or at the store.
1: Yeah, but shop about it.
0: Yeah, exactly. Caroline Rose, my guest today. They have a new album called Gentling the Horse at the Walt Whitman Mall. Your songs do often include pretty vivid characters. We've talked about that. But in this last song you're going to play for us, you mentioned one by name. And listening to this song, I really, really wanted to know who Jim is. And if you can't tell me exactly who Jim is, maybe you could talk about who Jim might represent.
1: Yeah, no, well, Jim is a representation of real people. It's mostly just a kind of collage of some men I've worked with at record labels in the past. Everyone knows a Jim. There's just always that guy that he, like, thinks he's one of the people, you know, and he's like, oh, yeah, you know, I get it. I totally get it. But then he, like, drives off in his
0: Porsche.
1: Yeah, like a $90,000 car and is, you know, wearing, like, fatigued workwear that costs like $3,000 for some ripped army fatigues, that type of guy. I just know so many versions of Jim. and they sort of, like, in a subtle way, lord their power over you, or make sure that you know you are in your place. And it's so frustrating to deal with guys like that because they just do tend to have a lot of power in whatever situation it is. And so you kind of have to, like, grin and bear it and, like, yeah, you're one of us.
0: You're the best, man.
1: You're the best. Yeah, you're so cool.
0: Yeah. So no Jims at your record label, I would assume.
1: I'm Jim now.
0: You're the Jim now.
1: It's me.
0: Caroline Rose performing Hello Again, Jim on World Cafe.

0: That was Hello Again, Jim, performed live by Caroline Rose on World Cafe. Caroline Rose has a new album called Gentling the Horse at the Walt Whitman Mall. They've been my guest today. It's great talking to you. Thanks for being here.
1: This is great. Thanks.
0: I'm Rena Duras. Back in a moment with more World Cafe.

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And now here he is, all grown up, and looking back a bit here, I guess time just makes fools of us all. Father John Misty.

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1: If you've ever been to a Home Depot, you may not have necessarily thought, wow, I should write a song about this place. But inspiration struck Medium Build. Coming up, you'll hear a new track called Home Depot. Medium Build, singing about a guy named Steve going to Home Depot in that song. This hour, you will also hear a song from a guy named Steve. Stephen Wilson Jr. has this for you. Plus, new music from Blondshell. And Wild Pink. All those tunes and more on the way. I'm Raina Duras, and this is World Cafe. It's time to get that last bit of summer, and you can really savor it by throwing this album on next time you're in the car with the windows down or sitting out on the porch enjoying a cold pop. From the War on Drugs, Lost in the Dream, Red Eyes.

you're having a good one. Thanks for letting me hang out with you and play you some music today on World Cafe. I'm Raina Duris. And even if this is the first time that you're hearing this next song, by the end, there's a good chance you'll be singing along to the chorus. It is super catchy. Plus, you will also probably find another part of the melody here familiar, especially if you're a fan of Pixies. This is Hardwired. It's a new one from Stephen Wilson Jr. on World Cafe.

medium build, new song called Home Depot. It takes you to the plumbing section with an emotionally stunted guy named Steve, who does sound like he actually knows where everything is in the store. So he's not doing that thing that I do at Home Depot, which is like wandering around aimlessly begging for someone to send an employee to help me. One place I do know my way around is the World Cafe Vault. And that's where you're going next on Live from the Archives in just a minute here on World Cafe.

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I'm Raina. Your set of exclusive live recordings from the cafe starts with this one from 2005, when Australian artist Ben Lee came by to play tunes from his album Awake is the New Sleep. This is Ben Lee, Catch My Disease, live for World Cafe.

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0: Hey, Raina Duris with you on World Cafe. About 6 years ago, Bob Dylan released the song Murder Most Foul about the assassination of President John F. Kennedy. Here's a little bit of it.
1: It was a dark day in Dallas, November 63. The day that would live on in infamy.
0: That's the beginning of Murder Most Foul by Bob Dylan. 17-minute song about the JFK assassination. Now, New York band Wild Pink is using that same event as a jumping-off point for their new one, but they're a little bit quicker about it. Only about 4.5 minutes here. This is Round of Applause at the End of the World. New Wild Pink on the Cafe.

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2: Nate Amos fronts the band This Is Lorelei, and his song Dancing in the Club has been covered by MJ Lenderman and Geese.
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0: Wrapping up another set of culturally progressive music. My name is Eduardo. I'm behind the mic playing some of your favorite Globe tracks. That's next here on 91.1 The Globe.
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5: Good morning, Michigan. It's Adam reported through a 48-hour forecast. A high of 83, low of 58 with overcast skies. Wednesday, high of 81 to a low of 69. Looking at some cloudy skies and possible rain showers. Thursday, high of 77, low of 59 with cloudy skies. That's going to do it for your 48-hour forecast. 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
3: Hey, it's Adam Rapport with your 48-hour forecast. High of 83, low of 59 with overcast skies. Wednesday, looking at high of 81 to low of 69, looking at some cloudy skies throughout the day. Thursday, high of 77, low of 59 with overcast skies. That's going to be it for your 48-hour forecast. 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
6: This is 91 Point in the Globe, and it's Adam reporting through 48-hour forecast. High of 83, low of 58 with overcast skies. Wednesday, high of 81 to a low of 69. Looking at cloudy skies. Thursday, high of 77.

0: That was an awesome set. Sometimes the lyrics make you think and feel and remember in what ways that you haven't for a long time. More of that to come with Mia Eduardo on 91.1 The Globe.
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6: Good morning, Michigan. It's Adam reported through 48-hour forecast. A high of 83, low of 58 with overcast skies. Wednesday, high of 81 to a low of 69. Looking at some cloudy skies and possible rain showers. Thursday, high of 77, low of 59 with cloudy skies. That's going to do it for your 48-hour forecast. 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
6: Hey, it's Adam Report with your 48-hour forecast. High of 83, low of 59 with overcast skies. Wednesday, looking at high of 81 to low of 69, looking at some cloudy skies throughout the day. Thursday, high of 77, low of 59 with overcast skies. That's going to do it for your 48-hour forecast. 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
3: This is 91 Point in the Globe, and it's Adam reporting through 48-hour forecast. High of 83, low of 58 with overcast skies. Wednesday, high of 81 to a low of 69. Looking at cloudy skies. Thursday, high of 77 to a low of 59 with cloudy, with overcast skies and cloudy skies. That's going to be for a 48-hour forecast. 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
1: 91.1 The Globe acknowledges that we broadcast from Goshen College on the traditional land of the Potawatomi and Miami peoples, past and present. We honor with gratitude the land itself and the people who have stewarded it throughout the generations.
2: Good morning, Michigan. It's Adam reported through a 48-hour forecast. A high of 83, low of 58 with overcast skies. Wednesday, high of 81 to a low of 69. Looking at some cloudy skies and possible rain showers. Thursday, high of 77, low of 59 with cloudy skies. That's going to do it for your 48-hour forecast. 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

0: 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My name is Eduardo. 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
4: Hey, it's Adam Rapport with your 48-hour forecast. High of 83, low of 59 with overcast skies. Wednesday, looking at high of 81 to low of 69, looking at some cloudy skies throughout the day. Thursday, high of 77, low of 59 with overcast skies. That's going to do it for your 48-hour forecast. 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
2: This is 91 The Globe, and it's Adam reporting through 48-hour forecast. High of 83, low of 58 with overcast skies. Wednesday, high of 81 to a low of 69. Looking at cloudy skies. Thursday, high of 77 to a low of 59 with cloudy, with overcast skies and cloudy skies. That's going to do for a 40-hour forecast. 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
2: Good morning, Michigan. It's Adam reported through 48-hour forecast. A high of 83, low of 58 with overcast skies. Wednesday, high of 81 to a low of 69. Looking at some cloudy skies and possible rain showers. Thursday, high of 77, low of 59 with cloudy skies. That's going to do it for 48-hour forecast. 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
3: Hey, it's Adam Report with your 48-hour forecast. High of 83, low of 59 with overcast skies. Wednesday, looking at high of 81 to low of 69, looking at some cloudy skies throughout the day. Thursday, high of 77, low of 59 with overcast skies. That's going to do it for your 48-hour forecast. 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
1: We just wrapped up another great set of culturally progressive music. Thanks for listening. My name is Eduardo. I'm with you through the late night hours. It's just you and me and the music all night long. 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
2: 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The

Our forecast, high of 83, low of 58 with overcast skies. Wednesday, high of 81 to a low of 69. Looking at cloudy skies. Thursday, high of 77 to a low of 59 with cloudy, with overcast skies and cloudy skies. That's good news for a 40-hour forecast. Let's get you back to the music.

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2: Good morning, Michigan. It's Adam reported through 48-hour forecast. A high of 83, low of 58 with overcast skies. Wednesday, high of 81 to a low of 69. Looking at some cloudy skies and possible rain showers. Thursday, high of 77, low of 59 with cloudy skies. That's going to do it for your 48-hour forecast. 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
2: Hey, it's Adam Rapport with your 48-hour forecast. High of 83, low of 59 with overcast skies. Wednesday, looking at high of 81 to low of 69, looking at some cloudy skies throughout the day. Thursday, high of 77, low of 59 with overcast skies. That's going to do it for your 48-hour forecast. 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
2: 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Oh, honky tonk, Saturday night.

0: That wraps up another great set of Globe Tracks on 91.1 The Globe. Hi, everybody. I'm Eduardo. I hope your night is going well. Coming up next, it's your weather forecast and then more music on the way. This is The Globe.
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2: Good morning, Michigan. It's Adam reported through 48-hour forecast. A high of 83, low of 58 with overcast skies. Wednesday, high of 81 to a low of 69, looking at some cloudy skies and possible rain showers. Thursday, high of 77, low of 59 with cloudy skies. That's going to do it for your 48-hour forecast. 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
2: Hey, it's Adam Report with your 48-hour forecast. High of 83, low of 59 with overcast skies. Wednesday, looking at high of 81 to low of 69, looking at some cloudy skies throughout the day. Thursday, high of 77, low of 59 with overcast skies. That's going to do it for your 48-hour forecast. 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

0: Good morning, buenos dias, and welcome to the start of your Wednesday morning breakfast blend. You're tuned in to 91.1 The Globe. I'm your DJ Eduardo, gonna be taking over this music and having a great morning alongside you. Hopefully you woke up on the right side of bed. I woke up on the right side, but my back is a little bit sore, to be honest with you, this morning. I'm barely 21, guys. Yes, I know, I'm young, but sometimes the back hurts. And during this next 2 hours, we're going to be enjoying culturally progressive tunes, talking about our question of the day. I got your college radio cut in just under 20 minutes, and I'll be talking later about my fear of a wheel. Yeah, I'll tell you more about that later in the show, so make sure you don't go anywhere. After a short break, take a look at your weather forecast, something you want to be checking out in the next few days, and it's Burn the Other End, Billy Strings, after the break on The Globe.
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0: that tune didn't get you up and enjoying some rhythm this Wednesday morning, well, let me tell ya, it's time to wake on up. You're tuned into the Globe at Get Rhythm, Johnny Cash, here at 6:20. We got our question of the day. If you haven't checked it out, definitely go ahead. It's on our Facebook at 91.1 The Globe and Blue Sky at globeradio.org. What was your favorite outdoor concert? I'm talking about maybe, you know, in an open roof stadium, maybe in the backyard, maybe you had your very own concert at a park. Let me know, what was your favorite one to go to and enjoy? For now, we'll kick it on back to our tunes. We got our college radio cut, so don't go anywhere. 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
0: Good morning, Michiana. I'm Eduardo with your 48-hour weather forecast. A high of 80, low of 62. Scattered thunderstorms this morning with cloudy skies late in the day. On Thursday, a high of 77, low of 52. Cloudy skies early, then will become partly cloudy later in the day. And then Friday, a high of 78, low of 59. Sunshine and clear skies. A great day to get a tan on. That's your 48-hour weather forecast.

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2: 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We got a tune that, according to the music video, makes watchers feel a bit of claustrophobia for its very tight shots and all-around enclosed setting. But believe it or not, it was able to win a British Video of the Year award at the 1990 Brit Awards. Being able to reach the number 5 spot on the UK singles chart, it's Lullaby by The Cure. 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

0: A tune that takes me back to my middle school years. Take Me to Church, Hozier on 91.1 The Globe. What a tune. Haven't heard that one in a while, so happy to hear that one here on The Globe. It's 6:40. Good morning. I'm your DJ, Eduardo. And I've been taking ceramics, for the past week and a half now. And I'm scared, guys. We just got taught how to use the wheel. If you don't know what this is, basically it's where, you know, you slap a piece of, clay, I think that's what they call it. And you basically spin, put your hands, try to make it into a pot or whatever you think you want to make it into. And I'm scared about that. If you are someone that does ceramics or is good at that, let me know. 574-535-7488. I know there's probably a lot of us that are, pretty good at that. Let me know, what are some tips and tricks that you recommend for your DJ Eduardo? I definitely need them, to be honest with you. It's a fear of mine currently. But for now, something that won't scare you or me, it's our tunes. History repeats itself. American Aquarium, after the break on The Globe.
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0: What's up, Michiana? Good morning. I'm Eduardo with your 48-hour weather forecast. A high of 80, low of 62, scattered thunderstorms this morning, some cloudy skies late in the day. Thursday, a high of 77, low of 52, cloudy skies early will become partly cloudy later in the day. And then Friday, a high of 78, low of 59, sunshine and clear skies. That's going to do it for your 48-hour weather forecast.

0: Two awesome artists closing out our culturally progressive set, an hour of tunes. Yes, it is now top of the hour, 7 o'clock on this Wednesday Breakfast Blend. Returning to myself, Brandi Carlile closing it out. But just before that, we heard one that sticks to you sometimes by Maggie Rogers. It's called Alaska. So if any of those you want to tune in later, now you know. But good morning, I'm your DJ Eduardo. It's top of the hour, 7 o'clock. And during this next hour, I'm going to be letting you know who's going to be joining me in studio. And our deep vinyl groove is coming up very soon. And it's one that kind of speaks to what type of person I am. So make sure you don't go anywhere for this short break. We got a lot more coming up. It's the weather forecast, then Juniper and Jane Jamestown Revival. Right after that, Old Crow Medicine Show on the Globe.
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0: Morning, Clubhouse. I'm Eduardo with your 48 forecast. A high of 80, low of 62. Scattered thunderstorms this morning with clouds.

Nico Case, hold on, hold on, and hold on to that dial, and don't move absolutely anywhere on this Wednesday morning breakfast blend, because our deep vinyl groove is just a minute away from spinning here on the globe. But good morning, I'm your DJ Eduardo, and enjoying this morning, to be honest with you, and I hope you are also. Current temperature of 69, some cloudy conditions, possible showers in around an hour or so. So if you got any plans of going out in the morning, maybe in an hour, or you're leaving to work, whatever it might be, maybe just a light, you know, rain jacket or an umbrella might not be the worst idea. For now, we are cloudy conditions and a great time to kind of just enjoy the outdoors. We got our D-Vinyl Groove coming up. Don't go anywhere. You're tuned in to The Globe. That's after the weather forecast. 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Walnut Hill is an intergenerational faith community that supports one another through this journey of life. Walnut Hill cares about justice and peace in our world and takes Jesus' word seriously to love enemies and listen to the marginalized. More information can be found at walnuthillmennonitechurch.com. Good morning, Michiana. I'm Eduardo with your 48-hour weather forecast. A high of 80, low of 62. Scattered thunderstorms this morning with cloudy skies late in the day. On Thursday, a high of 77, low of 52. Cloudy skies early, then will become partly cloudy later in the day. And then Friday, a high of 78, low of 59. Sunshine and clear skies. A great day to get a tan on. That's your 48-hour weather forecast. Good morning and welcome to the Deep Vinyl Groove. For today, we've got a great tune for you because it's one that served as a love letter to New York City, to the NYC. This is a trip to Central Park Zoo. It sings on the atmosphere and even how the animals have distinct characteristics of even being a little human. But being released as a standalone single in 1967 and later added on to Simon and Garfunkel's 1968 album Book Ends, the tune is It's at the Zoo on the Globe. Don't go anywhere. That's up next.

0: Don't forget Grace Potter's toothbrush and her table here on 91.1 The Globe. That was Grace Potter and the Nocturnals. Very interesting tune. Toothbrush and my table, one I have not heard by Grace Potter, but kind of a catchy one, to be honest with you. It's 7:40 on this Wednesday morning breakfast blend, and in 20 minutes, I'm going to be even more excited, more pumped, because Joey and Jaden will be in studio. Jaden will be telling us what's going on in the sports world, and Joey will be taking us through the news and letting us know what's going around in the world locally and maybe even nationally. So make sure you don't go anywhere. This breakfast blend is just kicking off just after this short break. And after that weather forecast, we got plans. Brandon Flowers, one of his latest on the Globe.
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0: What's up, Michiana? Good morning. I'm Eduardo with your 48-hour weather forecast. A high of 80, low of 62, scattered thunderstorms this morning, some cloudy skies late in the day. Thursday, a high of 77, low of 52, cloudy skies early will become partly cloudy later in the day. And then Friday, a high of 78, low of 59, sunshine and clear skies. That's going to do it for your 48-hour weather forecast.

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0: Cassius Culpepper closing out with Believe. And it's top of the hour, 8 o'clock on this Wednesday morning breakfast blend. Good morning, buenos dias. And I want to say good morning to Joey and Jaden. Good morning to the both of you.
1: Good morning.
0: How we doing?
2: Good morning, guys. Doing stellar.
0: Joey, you...
2: Doing stellar.
0: You gave us the scare.
2: Oh, I did, yes.
0: You were going to...
2: I've you know what? I've had a busy morning.
0: Okay.
2: I'll tell you that. I've had a busy morning.
0: What's going on?
2: Well, we're in season. Well, we're not in season. We're in the off season. But we're in our fall season.
0: Some season, yeah.
2: So, you know, workouts have begun. You know, like team workouts. Okay. We had a team lift this morning, 6 a.m. It was fantastic. Loved it. It was great.
0: Oh, Lord.
2: I did, though. It was, you know, chest and shoulders day. That's what
0: it
2: was.
0: Oh, okay. So that's good.
2: I felt massive, you know, like I felt absolutely ripped. I'm not.
0: You got to.
2: But anyway, so finished up the workout, went showered, you know, I was chilling, realized I was out of milk, so I can't make my protein shake.
0: Okay.
2: So I was like, whatever will I do?
0: Water.
2: Look at the clock. No. I can't do it, bro.
0: Okay.
2: I can't do it.
0: I understand.
2: So, took a drive over to our local, what is it over there? Mobile? With the 7, it's the mobile,
0: oh, the
2: mobile
0: 7-11.
2: Gas station,
0: yeah.
2: And then the 7-11 inside.
0: Yeah, yeah, yeah.
2: So I took a trip over there and I got myself some protein shakes.
0: Okay, Joey.
2: And this little wild cherry Barabel protein bar. I'm a fan of the Barabels, but I've never had wild cherry.
0: Okay.
2: And I enjoy cherry, so I'm giving it a shot. And then, some donuts.
0: Some donuts, yeah.
2: Anyway.
0: For the sugar.
2: Yeah, but, well, I had to text you guys to say, you know, hey, I might be late because I wasn't sure what traffic looked like.
0: True.
2: So, you know, I left campus at, like, 7:45.
0: I got you.
2: And I was like, do I think I'm going to make it? Yeah.
0: Wait, you left campus 7:45 and you made it here? Wow, you're quick.
2: It was probably close to 7:40.
0: Okay.
2: It was probably closer to 7:40. I was back by 7:55.
0: Still, that's a quick run. Yeah, I can't even lie.
2: Yeah, okay. Hey, man, traffic was great.
0: That's good. That's good, at least. Jaden, have you had this pack of a morning today?
1: Caffeine. No, I woke up a little later this morning than anticipated, and... I was here 15 minutes after I woke up. So,
2: fair enough.
0: I got you.
1: I mean, yeah, I haven't had quite as adventurous of a morning.
0: For sure. That is true.
2: That's good.
0: Hey,
2: that's
0: good. Well, good for you. The good thing, you are both here on time. You both of you are going to have a fun time because we're going to be talking about taping some people down when it's necessary.
2: Jeffrey?
0: Yes. No, not exactly. And we're going to talk about our question of the day. We got our Spanish word of the day coming up in around an hour 15, and later we're gonna be testing your guys' reading scores.
1: Oh, yeah. Gosh,
2: that's
0: so
2: not good. Why would we do
0: be
2: that?
0: Right.

0: including families of the 9/11 victims, are petitioning for New York City Mayor Zoran Mamdani not to attend Friday's 25th anniversary memorial ceremony in New York. Concerns have arisen about Mamdani's policies and recent political decisions, according to the victims' families. Mamdani says he will attend, though, as he plans to honor the victims and the first responders. And drivers on I-94 in southwest Michigan should expect delays this fall. Resurfacing work is underway from Sawyer Road exit in Barron County, with lane reductions in the area. Drivers are encouraged to slow down and allow extra travel time. And a new TSA pilot program called Gateside is allowing non-flying visitors to pass the airport security at 13 select airports. The program will let people accompany travelers to their gate without a plane ticket, only after completing a security check. Officials say the goal is to make airports more accessible for families and those assisting the travelers. For Globe News, I'm Joey Bean.
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4: Morning, Michiana. I'm Eduardo with your 48-hour weather forecast. Current temperature of 70, a high of 80, low of 62. Scattered thunderstorms possible this morning with cloudy skies late in the day. Thursday, a high of 77, low of 52. Cloudy skies early will become partly cloudy later in the day. And Friday, a high of 78, low of 59. Sunshine and clear skies. Great day to get a tan on. A desk drive, Lisa Edens, coming up next.

0: Caught Me Thinking, Bahamas on 91.1 The Globe. I'm your DJ Eduardo. You're tuned in to the Wednesday morning breakfast plan, 8:15. Current temperature of 70 and some cloudy conditions, but I'm currently being blinded, so I'm going to say a little bit of sun also there. So
1: it's cloudy except for like right where the sun is shining.
0: Right.
1: So
0: yeah.
1: The only window in the sky is the window where the exactly.
0: You know what I'm saying? Definitely. But guys, you know, Joey, you are an only child. Jaden, do you have a brother or sister?
2: I do have a brother.
0: You have a brother or sister. I think we've been in the instances where, you know, the brothers or Joey, maybe you have cousins. You're,
1: I have close enough people. Yes, I have a brother or a sister.
0: You
1: yes.
0: know, sometimes it gets so annoying that all you want to do is just take them to the wall and, you know, leave them there. I don't know if maybe that's just me.
1: Time out.
0: Shout out my sister and me. Might have happened. Maybe not.
1: Happens. Yes.
0: Maybe. It happens to the best of us. But on an airplane, this friend here.
1: Oh.
0: Well, not a friend, actually. This guy was taped down by people, by flight attendants.
1: What?
0: For kind of being a naughty person. And
1: what?
0: Listen to this, at least.
1: What? What?
0: So you can definitely hear in the background, there's something going on.
1: I thought this was lighthearted.
0: This guy was on a plane, you know?
1: Okay.
0: He was on a plane and he was being very rude. Okay. I'm talking, he was being racist. He was being anti-gay, doing remarks that were very inappropriate while on an American Airlines flight. So, you know, a flight attendant can just say, hey, can you step on out of the building?
1: Yes, they
0: can. You're thousands of feet in the air, you know. Can't really just boot him off. So what they did, they taped him down to the seat. And when I'm talking taped him down, I'm talking hands, entire body, head. And it seems like he had some tape on the mouth. They did blur his face because they don't want to show his face. But guys, what do you think? If this happens on a plane, are you helping to tape this guy down?
3: Depends on how long the flight is.
0: How long? Okay.
3: If I have to deal with him for another 4 or 5 hours, we're taping him down.
0: Okay. Okay. Joey, you seem very thoughtful about this.
1: Well, I'm thoughtful about this because he's probably going to get off the plane and get a lawyer and file for a lawsuit.
0: He was taken into custody, so yes.
1: You know what? If I'm not leading the charge, then yeah. like if you two stand up and was like, hey, we're going to go take this guy down. You want to come with? Sure, I'll come.
0: I mean, flight attendants were there, so I guess the whole plane was on it. Like, they were
1: fair.
0: They were okay.
1: Fair, but you know, when he says, you know, American Airlines, as well as this guy, this guy, this girl, this girl, this guy, I don't want to be on that list.
0: I got you. No, I
3: yeah, but how would he know your specific name if you're not associated with
1: airlines? That guy, you see the video? That guy right there.
0: That guy right there.
1: That one, right? You know what? I don't know.
0: I got you.
1: But to be fair, yes, absolutely.
0: Hey,
1: I'm certainly taking part in that.
0: You know what? It's karma, man. If you want to be rude. You what? You hold him down? Well, you know, yeah, definitely something that you probably shouldn't be doing on a plane. He was taken into custody. The flight was diverted to Baltimore, where he was probably cut from the tape and put into handcuffs. So, shout out all the people that helped to tape the guy down, because he was definitely not being a friendly... What do you call someone who flies?
3: A passenger?
1: Flyer? Friendly
0: passenger.
1: Flyer?
0: Passenger? Flyer?
1: Passenger.
0: I don't know exactly. But, hey, that's maybe just a... A bit of a notice. If you're being rude on a plane, you might be getting taped down. Just watch out.
1: I wonder if the other passengers got, like, complimentary things.
0: Dude, I wonder. I kind of want to see it.
1: Complimentary.
0: I'm
1: going to
0: check the comments here, and I wonder if it's going to be someone like, I was there, and I got, like, a biscuit for taking me down. I don't know. Whatever. We'll see. We'll see.
4: I got a biscuit.
0: But listeners, if you want to check that one out, I literally just searched up passenger... duct tape to see. A very interesting story, to be honest with you.
1: Crazy.
0: For now, though, we'll step away from the news. Jaden, you gotta let us know what's going on in the sports world, so take that away, my friend.
3: 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Full line and hardware store open Monday through Friday, 7 to 6, and Saturday, 8 to 5. The Mid-American Conference has appealed the outcome of Saturday night's game between Western Michigan and Michigan, asking the NCAA and college football playoff to recognize the Broncos as the winner of the controversial contest. In a letter sent Tuesday MAC Commissioner John A. Steinbrecher said replay protocol was not properly followed at the conclusion of the game. Michigan won 13-12 on Bryce Underwood's Hail Mary touchdown pass after the replay official put 1 second back on the clock. The stadium clock and the one shown on the television showed zeros after Underwood's first Hail Mary was thrown out of the back of the end zone. Now onto the world of the MLB. The Brewers walked off the Cubs 4-3 in extra innings. Luis Lara drove in the game-winning run with a single in the 10th inning. Jackson Chourio tied things up with a two-run bomb in the 9th, and Milwaukee has won back-to-back games. The two teams close out the series tonight at 7:40.
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0: Good morning, Michiana. I'm Eduardo with your 48-hour weather forecast. We're looking at a current temperature of 70 with a high of 80, low of 62. Scattered thunderstorms possible this morning with some cloudy skies late in the day. Thursday, a high of 77, low of 52. Cloudy skies early will become partly cloudy later in the day. And Friday, a high of 78, low of 59. Sunshine and clear skies will be out and a great day to get a tan on. That's your 48-hour weather forecast. Don't gotta work it out. Fits in the tantrums coming up next.

0: 8:30 on this Wednesday morning breakfast plan. Shout out to Grant, our engineer, for giving us a small visit here on this Wednesday morning. Appreciate the visits.
1: He always pops in the morning.
0: I do appreciate
1: it. Good vibes, always.
0: It's always great vibes.
2: Grant's the best.
0: Grant is the best.
2: Plain and simple.
0: Shout
2: Grant's the best.
0: Grant.
1: I mean, we wouldn't be able to do any of this without
2: legitimately,
1: him.
2: No.
0: Yeah.
2: Yeah.
1: I don't have the brain capacity to be an audio engineer.
0: Dog.
1: So shout out.
0: I say, unplug it and plug it back in. I think they'll fix everything.
1: That might work.
2: If that doesn't work...
1: I'm out of ideas.
2: We should call somebody. Yeah. We should have called somebody 20 minutes ago.
0: So shout out Grant for sure. But it's time to answer our question of the day. If you haven't checked it out, Joey, where can they go and answer this question?
2: They can visit Facebook at 911 The Globe. They can visit Blue Sky at globeradio.org. And they cannot yet visit Instagram.
0: Not yet.
2: It is coming soon.
0: It is very much coming soon. Dude,
2: I promise.
0: I'm just going to leave it there.
1: It's a work in progress.
0: It's very much a work in progress. Wow, it's working my butt off, I'll tell you that much. But it's time to answer a question of the day. What was your favorite outdoor concert? So, guys, what would you guys say is your favorite one?
2: Outdoor specifically, I think the only outdoor concert I've ever been to is... actually, Chris wasn't even outdoor. It was at GBCO.
0: Okay.
2: And it was last May when we went as the Globe and we went to go see, I think it was Bobcat Opossum.
0: Oh,
2: that was performing.
0: Yes.
2: Who saw them? And then, you know, Chris Collat should have been outside, but shout out the rain, I guess.
0: Shout out the rain, man.
2: Anyway. Yeah.
0: I got you.
2: Outdoor,
0: I got you.
2: I haven't gone to outdoor concerts. So.
0: They're sometimes a little more difficult to find, I'll tell you that much.
2: Yeah.
0: Okay. Jaden?
2: Still a good show, though.
1: Of course. My favorite? I don't know. 2 years ago, I went to, it's called Incarceration, and it's a whole outdoor music festival in Mansfield, Ohio. It's at the Mansfield Reformatory, so it's at an old prison.
0: Okay.
2: Sick.
1: I saw Shinedown. I saw Dropkick Murphys. A bunch of performers. It was the best $150 I've ever spent. But
2: enough.
1: That was fun. But I will say my favorite was probably last weekend. Elkhart had their Celebration Under the Stars.
0: Ah, yes.
1: With performers in the Jacksons and. Boys to Men.
0: True. Yeah.
1: That was awesome. I had the privilege to help cover it for the Globe, and it was really cool.
0: Yeah, buddy. Oh, I got you. I've been hearing a lot of great things about it.
1: You can't beat a free concert.
0: That is true.
2: Legitimately, no.
0: Free is always better to me, personally. Always.
2: If it's but free, it's for me.
0: That's true. So, listeners, go into that question of the day. I'll be answering it alongside you in 30 minutes. We'll be reading your answers live on the radio. So, if you haven't already, like Joey said, Facebook and our Blue Sky, go check out our question of the day. Or 574-535-7488 to give us a call. So, don't go anywhere. We got news on the way. Mr. Paternostro.
2: Oh, yeah. This news report is brought to you by Semitas Poblanas. They're open every day at 10 a.m. The Semitas Poblanas Mexican restaurant is ready to serve you up your next meal. For catering services, their phone number is 574-500-4878. New tariffs are now in effect between Canada and the U.S. as Canada is imposing tariffs of up to 50% on about $20 billion worth of American goods, including steel, aluminum, dairy, and electronics. Canadian Prime Minister Mark Carney says the tariffs are needed to protect Canadian workers and businesses, while President Trump responds to the criticism with photos and memes joking Canada and Mexico could be the 51st state. And a South Bend schools teacher is facing allegations of a romantic relationship with a former student. The district says Angela Hardman remains employed and that the allegations were investigated by a previous administration. The district says it would investigate any new complaints as recent photos have resurfaced of Hardman and her former student. And a massive fire broke out Tuesday at the under-construction stadium flat apartment near South Bend. 24 units and 55 firefighters responded as the fire damaged the nearby Diamond View apartments, but no injuries were reported. Globe News. I'm Joey P.
0: 91.1 The Globe is supported in part by the Goshen College Music Center, featuring the Community School of Arts GC Music Department events and the Performing Arts Series. 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Morning, Michiana. I'm at Eduardo with your 48-hour weather forecast. We're looking at a current temperature of 70, a high of 80, low of 62. Scattered thunderstorms this morning with cloudy skies late in the day. Thursday, a high of 77, low of 52. Cloudy skies early will become partly cloudy later in the day. And Friday, high of 78, low of 59. Sunshine and clear skies will be out. Great day to get a tan on. That's your 48-hour weather forecast. It's now time to move the bones. It's In a Funk, the main squeeze, a little bit of funk to get you moving on this Wednesday morning. So let's enjoy it here on the Globe.

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1: 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I'm

0: Air traffic controller, that's the tune. Silent. Not so silent at the end, to be honest with ya. It's 8:45 on this Wednesday morning breakfast blend, and it's time to talk about música.
1: La música?
0: La música, yes. But we're talking about música en vivo. Live music, actually.
1: Oh.
0: Yes, we're talking about the Wednesday music series that Goshen Brewing Company puts on every Wednesday, completely free. And we were talking about free events just before this break.
1: ¿Cómo se dice free en español?
0: Gratis.
1: Gratis?
0: Gratis, yes.
1: Oh.
0: It's a great way of saying it. But guys, for this week, they're going to be having... they're going to be having Zion Lion. It's either Zion Lion or Zion Lion. I hope it's Zion.
1: Zion Lion.
0: Something like
1: Zion
0: that. But
1: whatever it is.
2: Zion Lion.
0: It's, you know, I've heard them before. They are definitely a fun band. They kind of mix reggae, African souk, makusa, zoukous, and Afro-Latin into their tunes. This is according to GBCO. Here's a little bit of their tune.
1: This
0: it's
1: good.
0: A little bit more of a chill, more of a laid back. I think it's one definitely that, you know, you're enjoying your lunch, you're enjoying your dinner, you're with the family. Just want to listen to a tune with the family. Nothing crazy, nothing that makes you want to get up and maybe do a backflip. Just makes you want to lounge on a chair, on a bench, or just chill on a seat.
1: Just hang and listen.
0: Just hanging
1: out. There for the vibes.
0: I'm surprised nobody has ever brought like a couch to Goshen Brewing Company and just put that on the lawn.
1: I'm sure that someone has sat in the bed of their truck.
0: In the bed? Well, on the bed, parking lot.
1: I'm
0: but like
1: sure
0: a legitimate
1: that.
0: Couch.
1: That's a lot of heavy lifting, though.
0: I mean, couches are pretty...
1: Listen to me.
0: You know?
1: Couches are comfortable. But, like, are you going to load it up into your truck? Like, we have to load it into your truck to get it there.
0: Yeah.
1: And then unload it from the truck to the lawn.
0: Okay.
1: And then we have to load it up into the truck when we're done. And then we got to unload it back at your house when we're done with the day.
0: Hey,
1: no, we gotta pick a couch. Up
2: and
1: four
2: if you
1: times.
2: And if you go to GBCO, you may have a bev or two. It might be a little bit more difficult.
0: That is true. And you know what? Maybe that just means the Globe's got to do some team lifts. That might be what we do. What do you think, Joey?
2: Just lifting couches.
0: Lifting couches.
2: Reps.
0: Yeah, for reps.
2: For reps.
0: Until failure. That's what we're gonna be doing.
1: Couch reps until failure.
0: Exactly.
1: I'll do sitting reps. Like I'll do box squats.
0: It's pretty good.
1: That's
0: also.
1: Yeah.
0: Well, hey, listeners, you can do whatever type of workout you want at Goshen Brewing Company because Zion Lion will be feeding you your music. Maybe not to hype you up, but to get you
1: looks.
0: Through the workout.
1: If you're doing some curls at GBCO, you're gonna get some looks.
0: Hey, well, you know what? Who cares, Joey? You know what?
1: You're
0: getting
1: right.
0: ripped, and you're
1: Who
0: also
1: cares?
0: Listening to free live music.
1: You know
0: music.
1: What? If Eduardo can bring a couch to GBCO, you can bring the dumbbells.
0: Exactly. Exactly. That's going to be starting at 7 o'clock today. Hopefully the rain stays away, and Zion Lion has the outdoor stage to basically let everyone be chill. At Goshen Brewing Company. Like I said, starting at 7 o'clock, Zion Lion, the free Wednesday music series. And yes, I said free. Completely free.
1: Grato?
0: Gratis.
1: Gratis.
0: Gratis.
1: Gratis.
0: There you go.
1: Yeah, same difference.
0: Don't go anywhere. In 15 minutes, we're talking about our question of the day. And it's your answers, so go check that one out on all of our socials. For now, Jaden, you're on the sports.
2: Yay.
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2: 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The Mid-American Conference has appealed the outcome of Saturday night's game between Western Michigan and Michigan, asking the NCAA and college football playoff to recognize the Broncos as the winners of the controversial contest. In a letter sent Tuesday, MAC Commissioner John A. Steinbrecher said replay protocol was not properly followed at the conclusion of the game. Michigan won 13-12 on Bryce Underwood's Hail Mary touchdown pass after the replay official put 1 second back on the clock. And into the world of the MLB, the Pirates opened the series against the White Sox with a 9-3 thumping in Chicago. Bubba Chandler was credited with the victory after striking out 8 batters over 6 innings. Rafael Flores Jr. led the way at the plate after going 3-5 with a solo homer. Pittsburgh has now won back-to-back games. Sean Burke suffered the loss after allowing 7 runs and on 8 hits and 2 walks for Chicago, which has dropped 2 of its last 3. For Globe Sports, I'm Jaden Yost.
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0: Good morning, Michiana. I'm Eduardo with your 48-hour weather forecast. A high of 80, low of 62. Scattered thunderstorms this morning with cloudy skies late in the day. On Thursday, a high of 77, low of 52. Cloudy skies early, then will become partly cloudy later in the day. And then Friday, a high of 78, low of 59. Sunshine and clear skies. A great day to get a tan on. That's your 48-hour weather forecast.

0: closing out with the sweet tunes of Lizzie McAlpine, All Falls Down. You're tuned in to the Wednesday Morning Breakfast Blend, where we, fortunately, have not fallen down just yet. I was going to say yet. One of these days, while playing this little basketball game we have here, someone's going to tumble for sure. That's for sure.
1: Someone already has tumbled, but...
2: Oh, yeah, I have.
0: Oh, dang. Yeah, well, yeah. Never mind. I guess we did tumble.
2: Yeah, I tried to dive into the bag of tricks for a layup package, and I think I stepped on the bookshelf, and I just ate it.
0: Yeah. Well, we have a little bit of fun here at the Globe. It's top of the hour, 9 o'clock. It's time to go over your answers to today's question of the day. Jaden, what is today's question of the day?
2: I believe it was, what's your favorite outdoor concert?
0: That is true. That's exactly it. And Joey, where did our listeners go to answer this question of the day?
1: We talk about those people that went to Facebook and looked up 91.1 The Globe or Blue Sky at globeradio.org. Those are the people we speak of.
0: Okay. And we got a lot of answers to today's question of the day. Heck, oh yeah. My goodness. We got people who sent lists here, so
1: lists.
0: We won't be able to go through all of them.
1: Oh, shoot.
0: We've got lists here, guys. But we'll start off with Don, who said in October of 2006, the Rolling Stones were at Chicago.
1: Ooh.
0: Soldier Field.
1: Ooh.
0: Dude, I haven't gone to a concert in Soldier Field, but I've heard it's really cool.
1: They're good. I think Kanye was just at Soldier Field.
0: Was he
1: so,
0: now?
1: I think
0: was
1: so.
0: He now? Okay. And then we'll move on with Chris, who said The Who at Alpine Valley in 1989. He says the first set was the entire Tommy soundtrack.
1: Dang.
0: Interesting. Dang. And then, oh gosh, Roll, I'm sorry, but I won't be able to read all your answers.
3: Oh my days.
0: They said, I've been to so many, hundreds, it would be impossible to choose. And then he goes, Paul McCartney, Milwaukee Smurfs? I don't know exactly how to say that. Edgar and Johnny Winter at Chicago, Angola, Indianapolis, Dayton. He's been all over the place. So shout out. Oh my gosh. Hey, great for you, brother. Tony also said, you two at Soldier Field in 2017. It was during the Joshua Tree anniversary tour.
3: Okay.
1: Wow.
0: And then we got to close out with the one and only Scott, who said Grateful Dead at Soldier Field.
1: How could you go wrong?
2: A lot of Soldier Field.
0: A lot of Soldier Field. I feel like Soldier Field, do they do as many concerts nowadays? I feel like they did back then.
2: Yeah.
0: They do? Okay.
2: Yeah.
0: So it's just me who doesn't go.
2: Yeah, pretty much.
1: Possible, yeah.
0: Understood. Well, guys, for me personally, I'm a really big fan of the Wednesday music series at Goshen Brewing Company. And the one that I enjoyed the most, and it hasn't been any outdoor concert that I've been to, is Los Electro. They were a kind of, you know, Latin music band. They were rocking that place out because they also played like rock music in English, but also in Spanish.
1: Was that last year?
0: That was last year, yeah. They haven't been there for a minute, so... Well, no. They were just recently there for the... What is that event they do for the community?
1: Oh my goodness. Was it... not River... The...
0: I'm blanking on the name, to be honest with you.
1: Oh my
0: you.
1: Gosh. It's the Float Fest.
2: Float Fest, right?
0: No. It was completely different. Something else. But they were just recently at Goshen Brewing Company. But they were a vibe, to be honest with you. I enjoyed

0: 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More than 100,000 people, including families of the 9/11 victims, are petitioning for New York City Mayor Zoran Mamdani not to attend Friday's 25th anniversary memorial ceremony in New York. Concerns have arisen about Mamdani's policies and recent political decisions, according to the victims' families. Mamdani says he will attend, though, as he plans to honor the victims and the first responders. And drivers on I-94 in southwest Michigan should expect delays this fall. Resurfacing work is underway from the Sawyer Road exit in Berrien County, with lane reductions in the area. Drivers are encouraged to slow down and allow extra travel time. And a new TSA pilot program called Gateside is allowing non-flying visitors to pass through airport security at 13 select airports throughout the country. The program will let people accompany travelers to their gate without a plane ticket, only after completing a security check. Officials say the goal is to make airports more accessible for families and those assisting travelers. For Globe News, I'm Joey P.
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3: Morning, Clubhouse. I'm Eduardo with your 48 forecast. A high of 80, low of 62. Scattered thunderstorms this morning with cloudy skies late in the day. Thursday, a high of 77, low of 52. Cloudy skies early, then will become partly cloudy later in the day. And Friday, a high of 78, low of 59. Sunshine and clear skies will be out. Great day to get a tan on. 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

0: That's a Texas Brothers Los Lonely Boys. Diamonds on 91.1 The Globe. 9:15 on this Wednesday morning breakfast blend. It is 9:15, so you know exactly what that means. It means we have to change this musica. And start playing our Spanish word of the day bed. And of course, it's September, so we got a little bit of a change for this month. Definitely one that sticks, I'll tell you that much. Don't listen too hard because it definitely will stick to you. But for today's Spanish word of the day, guys, we got one not too difficult, but could be one that trips you. I'll tell you
1: I
0: that.
1: Need some maracas, that's what I need.
0: Some maracas. For today's Spanish word of the day, we have durazno.
1: Fresno?
0: Fresno. No, not Fresno. Durazno.
1: Durazno.
0: Durazno. Spelled D-U-R-A-Z-N-O. Oh. Durazno.
1: I would have said S in front of, instead of a Z, but
0: yeah,
1: okay.
0: Know. All
1: right, cool.
0: It'd be like that. So we have four different meanings. We have a dugout.
1: Eh.
0: Worcester sauce.
1: Worcestershire.
0: Whatever that's called.
1: They wish to say, yeah.
0: A peach. Okay.
1: Ooh.
0: Or a portrait.
2: I'm not liking these options, bro.
1: Your options have been rather terrible lately.
0: Well, you know, what can I say?
1: AKA really good. I mean, it's kind of what that means.
0: Hey, when Lily, whatever, Lily dogged me, I
2: whatever happened
0: back
2: to throwing a random dinosaur name into the mix?
0: That's when Joey didn't know any Spanish at all.
1: I still don't.
0: Hey, I don't know, man. You pull out your sentences sometimes.
2: So just because Joey's progressing, I suffer the consequences?
0: Sorry, man.
2: I don't know.
0: You know how they say, if one person makes a mistake, everybody...
2: I'm between two.
0: Okay. What is those?
1: That makes one of us.
2: I'm between dugout and peach.
1: Can I hear him again? So we got dugout,
0: of
1: peach.
0: Course. What dugout, else? Peach, Worcester sauce.
1: Okay.
0: And a portrait.
1: Okay. You're between dugout and peach.
2: Yeah.
1: I don't think it's... we call it Worcestershire sauce. So I
0: whatever that is.
1: I don't think that's... I think that just makes
2: I
1: want to...
2: My instinct is telling me peach. So I'm going to lock in peach.
1: That's fair.
0: Interesting. Okay.
1: That's fair.
0: Joey, what about you? What you going to be locking in for today's Spanish word?
1: Dugout seems too obvious. Give me portrait.
0: Portrait. Okay. Listeners, make sure you lock in your answer right now also. For today's Spanish word of the day, there is one person correct here.
1: This
0: out
1: is
0: of
1: good
0: this
1: news.
0: 50-50 on this Spanish word of the day. Joey is dancing. I wish we had live cameras.
1: I need some maracas, Poppy.
0: For today's Spanish word of the day, Joey, you will keep dancing for Jaden because he is correct on today's Spanish word of the day. It does mean peach. Durazno.
1: El diablo, Poppy.
0: It happens, Joey. I'm sorry.
1: Durazno.
0: Durazno, exactly. Durazno. I haven't had a peach in a while. I'm going to have to enjoy one today, that's for sure. I'll have to enjoy one. But now you know, if you see a peach today at the grocery store, well, let me tell you. Durazno.
1: Dang it.
0: That's what you can ask for. Hey.
1: Ah.
0: Now you know, Joey. So if that's you ever fine. Go to a Mexican store, ask for a durazno. I wonder if they'll even have it there.
1: Uno durazno.
0: There you
1: por
0: go.
1: Favor.
0: Something like that. Something like that.
1: ¿Dónde está tu duraznos?
0: Hey, that's pretty good. Can't even lie. That's exactly what you would ask. But listeners, let us know. 574-535-7488. Did you get today's Spanish word of the day right? Or did you not get it right? For now, we'll step aside. We've got Jaden on the sports. So take it away, Jaden.
2: 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The Mid-American Conference has appealed the outcome of Saturday night's game between Western Michigan and Michigan, asking the NCAA and college football playoff to recognize the Broncos as the winners of the controversial contest. In a letter sent Tuesday, MAC Commissioner John A. Steinbrecher said the replay protocol was not properly followed at the conclusion of the game. Michigan won 13-12 on Bryce Underwood's Hail Mary touchdown pass after the replay official put 1 second back on the clock. Now on to the MLB. The Brewers walked off the Cubs in a 4-3 extra innings thriller. Luis Lara drove in the game-winning run with a single in the 10th inning. Jackson Chourio tied things up with a two-run bomb in the 9th as Milwaukee has won back-to-back games. Carson Kelly clubbed a pinch hit double to score two runs at the top of the 9th for Chicago, which has dropped three in a row. The teams close out the series tonight at 7:40. For Globe Sports, I'm Jaden Yost.
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0: Good morning, Michiana. I'm Eduardo with your 48-hour weather forecast. A current temperature of 74 with a high of 80, low of 62. We're seeing some dark clouds, so scattered thunderstorms this morning could be likely. Some clouds late in the day. It's Thursday, a high of 77, low of 52. Cloudy skies early will become partly cloudy later in the day. And Friday, high of 78, low of 59. Sunshine and clear skies. Great day for a tan. That's going to do it for your 48-hour weather forecast. It's now time to kick it on back. That culturally progressive music. We'll kick it off with American Aquarium. History repeats itself. Don't go anywhere. It's the Globe.

0: Dylan Welsh, mighty good book. You're tuned in to the Wednesday morning breakfast blend. So let me get too ahead of myself. It's 9:30. There is some light showers. I can barely really even see it out our weather window. But there is some showers, right, Joey? I'm not going crazy.
1: Well, see, we have our little, I call it a puddle, because that's really what it is.
0: Yeah.
1: But we have, what, this little makeshift fountain. So I'm looking for little water droplets, and I'm not,
0: got you.
1: I'm slightly seeing some. Anyway.
0: Slightly. Okay.
1: Whatever.
0: Something
1: slightly.
0: Is something.
1: They're kind of there.
0: I got you. Well, guys, this Saturday is big for Ignition Music Garage because they're hosting Abby Thomas and the Crazy Hearts with special guest Be The Band.
1: Woo!
0: And this one's going to be a send them to Nashville. So they're trying to send Abby Thomas and the Crazy Hearts to Nashville. But if you didn't know, they actually were here in, you know, our studios.
1: True.
0: They were part of a Globe Music Presents. Here's a short little snippet if you haven't heard it already.
2: I'm leaning towards letting go.
3: This band, it's Abby Thomas. We got Simon Kaufman Hurst and Caitlin Faust. Guys, welcome to the Globe. Thank you so much for coming here today.
4: Yeah, thank you for having us.
3: This is, of course, we should say right off the bat, half of Abby Thomas
4: Band.
3: Yeah,
4: this is most of us. So I am
1: so cool.
4: Technically a solo artist, but I've collected some backing band members, and so I got two out of the four here today. So yeah.
3: We'll talk about some of those guys in just a little bit.
0: It was a fun time, to be honest with you. Abby Thomas,
1: so cool.
0: Such a great person. I remember being there. It was a great time, to be honest with you.
1: It's a blast, bro.
0: It is a blast. Whenever we can bring in artists like that they're super chill, that they're fun, and they enjoy being here. And
5: special guest Be The Band. We also had them in studio.
0: We also did.
1: Yeah. Oh, yeah.
0: Dude, we've done a lot. We've done a lot, actually.
1: Yeah.
0: Yes. We've done a lot. We've done a lot. But
1: plus,
0: yes.
1: Now we can sit here and say that we've had them in studio. Like, we got to sit here and experience them in studio.
0: Yes.
1: And then for the rest of our time at the Globe, we've been able to say, they were in studio.
0: That
1: we
0: true.
1: Had them. Yes.
5: And then
1: we had them.
5: Abby Thomas would have been, freshman, sophomore year?
1: It was our freshman year.
5: Freshman year?
0: I think it was our freshman.
5: Because I know I wasn't here, so it wasn't very early. Because I didn't start getting fully involved until about sophomore year.
0: I got you.
5: But yeah, it's really cool. You kind of see the artists come in, and Abby Thomas has really grown over the last 3-4 years.
0: Very true.
5: And
1: no,
5: now going off to the Grand Ole Opry, that's a big deal.
0: Yeah, that's where
1: Craziness.
0: We're sending them. So
5: it's awesome.
0: Hopefully we'll see. Hopefully they do well there. They're going to perform. Shout out to Abby. That's a lot. So let's hope she does well. And also, if you want to check out that Globe Music Presents, it's on our YouTube. Just search up Abby Thomas Globe Music Presents. You'll find it on our page. But for now, we'll step aside. Remember, this is a show that is happening on Saturday. Showtime is set to start 7:30. So just check that one out at ignitionmusic.com. For now, though, we'll step aside. Joey, we've got you on the news.
1: Now, hold on. I'm stretching.
0: I was going to say, are you getting prepared for the news? What's going on here, Joey?
1: No, I'm tight.
0: Oh, man. Well, you got to get loose, Joey. You're up next on that news.
1: This news report is brought to you by Nelson's Herb. Nelson's Herb Garden, Edwardsburg, Michigan, features Frontier Co-op spices and teas, local honey maple syrup, and meat. New tariffs are now in effect between Canada and the United States, as Canada is imposing tariffs of up to 50% on about $20 billion worth of American goods, including steel, aluminum, dairy, and electronics. Canadian Prime Minister Mark Carney says the tariffs are needed to protect Canadian workers and businesses, while President Trump responds to the criticism with photos and memes joking Canada or Mexico could be the 51st state. And the South Bend School's teacher is facing allegations of a romantic relationship with a former student. The district says Angela Hardman remains employed and that the allegations was investigated by a previous administration, but the district says it will investigate any new complaints and as recent photos have resurfaced of Hardman and her former student. And a massive fire broke out Tuesday at the under-construction stadium flat apartment near South Bend. 24 units and 55 firefighters responded as a fire damaged the nearby Diamond View apartments, but no injuries were reported. For your final news report of the morning, I'm Joey P.
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7: What's up, Michiana? Good morning. I'm Eduardo with your 48-hour weather forecast. A high of 80, low of 62, scattered thunderstorms this morning, some cloudy skies late in the day. Thursday, a high of 77, low of 52, cloudy skies early will become partly cloudy later in the day. And then Friday, a high of 78, low of 59, sunshine and clear skies. That's going to do it for your 48-hour weather forecast.

0: This is Lorelei. Yes, that is the band name on the globe. You're tuned in to the Wednesday Morning Breakfast Blend 945. That was Billy Come Back. Guys, we are in a bit of a crisis. Everyone start, the alarms have to start playing.
1: What?
0: The crisis. Sorry, the alarm's a little short. Sorry.
2: An alarm.
0: The alarm's a little short, sorry guys. But there's a, according to Good Morning America, an article that I read yesterday. Yeah, Joey, don't look for the alarm.
1: Smoke detector? Is that a smoke? Is that a smoke detector?
0: I don't know.
3: I think so.
0: Does it chirp?
1: One there and the one there?
0: I think it chirps. But so, according to a 2025 program international assessment, they come up that supposedly a lot of younger, they said around 15 years old, are starting to drop on their reading tests.
1: Checks out.
0: It's, you know, supposedly a lot according to social media, doom scrolling, not
1: checks
0: really
1: out.
0: Reading books, stuff like that.
1: Yeah.
0: So I wanted to test us and see how we would have done at a reading test nowadays.
1: But okay.
0: Probably a horrible idea, and I'm probably going to regret this, but we did a test off of this website. I tested it yesterday. It seems like it does pretty good. It's called Swift Read.
1: Okay.
0: You know, we can trust it as much as we can, of course. Sure. So, guys, after doing this test, what was your reading speed? Whoever wants to go, I can go first.
1: You're talking about words per minute?
0: Or words per minute, sorry, yes.
1: 247.
0: 247, okay. Good.
4: Go ahead,
0: gentlemen.
4: Eduardo.
0: I think you want to go, Jaden.
4: No, go ahead.
0: 167.
1: Ooh. Okay. Okay.
0: Yeah. Jaden?
4: 291.
1: Okay.
0: 291? Okay. And according to this website, the average is 250. Jaden, you're around average, a little above.
1: A little above.
0: Joey, you're basically at average. And I'm a slow reader. And then comprehension-wise, they said, you know, depending on how many questions you got right, what was your comprehension? Mine was 75%.
1: Well, there were three. I had three questions.
0: You had three questions?
1: I did. I had three questions.
0: What?
1: How many did you have?
0: I had like four or five.
4: Yeah, jeez. I had like five or six.
0: Oh, what? Geez. Wait, what was your comprehension then?
1: 33.
0: Oh my God.
1: I only got one of them right.
0: Okay, but if you got one wrong, that's also like, it takes away a lot by one that you get wrong.
1: Yeah, but I got two out of the three wrong, so.
0: Oh, dang.
1: That's why it's 33%, bro.
0: Okay.
1: How math works,
0: Jaden?
4: I got 80%.
0: Okay. Well, Joey.
1: I scammed her. What can
0: know,
1: I say?
0: You know, maybe you have to be a slower reader and then get better comprehension.
1: Look, man, nothing has changed since middle school.
0: middle
1: we've been
0: school.
1: In the same boat.
0: Oh, gosh. All your English teachers, if anyone's listening, they're very mad at you right now, Joey.
1: Bro, they've been ticked at me. Oh, man.
0: Ever since?
1: They know they're mad.
0: They know they're mad?
1: Well,
0: oh,
1: I
0: gosh.
1: Hope not.
0: Well, listeners, you let us know. Do you know your words per minute that you're doing right now? Maybe you're at 300. Maybe you're at 500. Let us know. I wonder if there's any listeners that read very quick.
1: I wonder what Kyle reads at.
0: I do wonder what Kyle reads at.
1: Just curious. I wonder what Jason reads at.
0: He probably reads really quick.
1: Lickety split.
0: I feel like he's the one, though, that comes back to the page and reads it again, though. I feel like that's what Jason does.
4: Yeah.
0: Yeah. That's what he is. But hey, listeners, let us know. 574-535-7488. Do you think there's a crisis? Do you think you have a 500 words per minute? Let us know. Call into the studio. For now, we will test that words per minute, Jaden, with the sports report.
4: Let's do it.
0: Take it away.
4: 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The Mid-American Conference has appealed the outcome of Saturday night's game between Western Michigan and Michigan, asking the NCAA and college football playoff to recognize the Broncos as the winner of the controversial contest. In a letter sent Tuesday, MAC Commissioner John A. Steinbrecher said replay protocol was not properly followed at the conclusion of the game. Michigan won 13-12 on Bryce Underwood's Hail Mary touchdown pass after the replay official put 1 second back on the clock. And on to the MLB, the Pirates opened the series against the White Sox with a 9-3 thumping in Chicago. Bubba Chandler was credited with a victory after striking out 8 batters over 6 innings. Rafael Flores Jr. led the way at the plate after going 3-5 with a solo homer. Pittsburgh has now won back-to-back games. Sean Burke suffered the loss after allowing 7 runs on 8 hits and 2 walks for Chicago, which has dropped 2 of its last 3. Both teams are back in action tonight, with first pitch slated for 7:40. For Globe Sports, I'm Jaden Yost.
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5: Morning, Club Pals. I'm Eduardo with your 48 forecast. A high of 80, low of 62. Scattered thunderstorms this morning with cloudy skies late in the day. Thursday, a high of 77, low of 52. Cloudy skies early, then will become partly cloudy later in the day. And Friday, a high of 78, low of 59. Sunshine and clear skies will be out. Great day to get a tan on. 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

0: A song that I will always sing from the back of my lungs. Viva la vida. Coldplay here on 91.1 The Globe. You're tuned in to the Wednesday Morning Breakfast Blend. It's now top of the hour, 10 o'clock.
1: Would it be the back of your lungs or the bottom of your lungs?
0: The bottom?
1: Because it's like the bottom of your heart. Like, I love you from the bottom of my heart.
0: I don't know.
1: I don't know. I'm just curious.
0: I don't know. Maybe, was it? Was that even a correct way to say
1: I have
0: that?
1: No idea. I can't tell. I don't think I've confidently ever heard somebody say, I'm going to sing that from the bottom of my lungs.
0: From the last breath of my lungs? Like, how would I say that? Because, you know, I sing that one, you know, the end part, the ooh.
1: Yeah,
0: like,
1: oh, yeah,
0: that's
1: yeah,
0: definitely,
1: yeah.
0: My lungs explode, basically.
1: I don't know.
0: They're on full expansion. Until my lungs explode.
1: I'm going to sing it till my lungs explode.
0: Makes sense.
1: There you go.
0: There you go. We got there. Sorry, guys.
2: One way or another.
0: One way or another, we got there.
3: It's been a long morning.
0: It's been a long morning.
1: This is true.
0: It's 2 hours. But hey, you know what? We've enjoyed it. Hopefully, you've been enjoying it. Current temp, 75, cloudy conditions. We had like a slight pour and kind of just went away. So hopefully that stays away for a while. Let's hope it stays away. Because
1: goodbye and good riddance.
0: Yes, good riddance for sure. Stay I got some away. Recording for Joey to do later in the day. So I don't want to get poured on, basically.
1: I have a football game to call tonight. I don't want to.
0: Look at you, Joey.
1: No.
0: Well, you know.
3: I'm so excited, bro. I'm so excited. But if it rains, no. Internship, no fun.
0: Internship, no fun. That's true. But hey, that's going to do it for this Wednesday morning breakfast. When be back tomorrow, where I'll also be hosting and we'll have Keegan just added to our...
4: It'll be us plus Keegan.
0: Plus Keegan. We'll have a plus one, basically. That's what we'll be doing. So make sure to be back tomorrow, same time, 6 in the morning. But don't go anywhere, because there is more culturally progressive music on the way. We got our classic alternative hits coming up in just under 2 hours. You don't want to miss that. Classic alternative hits from the 80s and the 90s.
1: Yeah,
0: fun one to listen to. But for now, for Jaden, Joey, and Eduardo, we're saying... Peace.
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0: Morning, Globe Pals. I'm Eduardo with your 48 forecast. A high of 80, low of 62. Scattered thunderstorms this morning with cloudy skies late in the day. Thursday, a high of 77, low of 52. Cloudy skies early, then will become partly cloudy later in the day. And Friday, a high of 78, low of 59. Sunshine and clear skies will be out. Great day to get a tan on. 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
2: Good morning, Michiana. I'm Eduardo with your 48-hour weather forecast. A high of 80, low of 62. Scattered thunderstorms this morning with cloudy skies late in the day. On Thursday, a high of 77, low of 52. Cloudy skies early, then will become partly cloudy later in the day. And then Friday, a high of 78, low of 59. Sunshine and clear skies. A great day to get a tan on. That's your 48-hour weather forecast.

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3: What's up, Michiana? Good morning. I'm Eduardo with your 48-hour weather forecast. A high of 80, low of 62, scattered thunderstorms this morning, some cloudy skies late in the day. Thursday, a high of 77, low of 52, cloudy skies early will become partly cloudy later in the day. And then Friday, a high of 78, low of 59, sunshine and clear skies. That's going to do it for your 48-hour weather forecast.

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7: Morning, Globe Pals. I'm Eduardo with your 48 forecast. A high of 80, low of 62. Scattered thunderstorms this morning with cloudy skies late in the day. Thursday, a high of 77, low of 52. Cloudy skies early, then will become partly cloudy later in the day. And Friday, a high of 78, low of 59. Sunshine and clear skies. We'll be out. Great day to get a tan on. 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
5: Good morning, Michiana. I'm Eduardo with your 48-hour weather forecast. A high of 80, low of 62. Scattered thunderstorms this morning with cloudy skies late in the day. On Thursday, a high of 77, low of 52. Cloudy skies early, then will become partly cloudy later in the day. And then Friday, a high of 78, low of 59. Sunshine and clear skies. A great day to get a tan on. That's your 48-hour weather forecast.

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11: What's up, Michiana? Good morning. I'm Eduardo with your 48-hour weather forecast. A high of 80, low of 62, scattered thunderstorms this morning, some cloudy skies late in the day. Thursday, a high of 77, low of 52, cloudy skies early will become partly cloudy later in the day. And then Friday, a high of 78, low of 59, sunshine and clear skies. That's going to do it for your 48-hour weather forecast.

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0: Mighty. So here on the globe, closing out that Citrix and bring us to the top of the hour, 12 o'clock break. It is currently raining and 79 at noon, heading to a high of 80. My name is Adam and I will be here from 12 to 2 playing your culturally progressive music. Coming up next is Shadows and Tall Trees. 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

0: That was Cumberland Blues here on the Globe, closing out this track's bring us to the 12:20 break. It is raining and cloudy, 79 at 12:20, heading to a high of 80. My name is Adam, and this Wednesday, the Goshen Elks Lodge will be hosting their weekly bingo night with early bird starting at 6:30 and regular beginning at 7. Coming up is Welcome to Paradise. This is 91.1 The Globe, culturally progressive music.
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0: That was Locked Out here on the Globe, closing out this track and bringing us to the 1240 break. It is rainy and cloudy, 79 at 1240, heading to a high of 80. My name is Adam, and tonight at the Goshen Elephant Bar, they will be hosting their weekly karaoke night starting at 8 p.m. Coming up next is Wonderland. 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

0: policy of truth. Closing up the Citrix here on the Globe and bringing us to the 1 o'clock top of the hour break. It is still rainy and cloudy, 79 at 1, heading to a high of 80. My name is Adam, and tomorrow the Cat 2 Cafe in Goshen will be hosting their story time with cats starting at 3:30. So if you like cats, definitely something you might want to check out. Coming up next is I Can't Wait. This is 91.1 The Globe, culturally progress.
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2: 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We honor with gratitude the land itself and the people who have stewarded it throughout the generations.
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7: Good afternoon, Michiana. It's Jaden at the Globe Weather Desk with your 48-hour weather forecast. We've hit our peak today of 79, low of 65, humid with some showers and thunderstorms Thursday, high of 79, low of 51, partly cloudy skies and a little bit less humid Friday, high of 78, low of 58, sunny and great tanning conditions. That'll do it for your 48-hour weather forecast. 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

0: Willie Hubbard, Dog or Wolf on the Globe Clothing. That's the tracks and bring us to the 120 break. It is cloudy, 80 at 120, heading to a high of 80. My name is Adam, and this and tonight, the Goshen Elks Lodge is hosting their weekly bingo night with the early bird starting at 6:30 and regular beginning at 7. Coming up next is Late Dinner by Two Runner. 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
2: Good afternoon, Michiana. It's Jaden at the Globe Weather Desk with your 48-hour weather forecast. We've hit our peak today of 79, low of 65, humid with some showers and thunderstorms Thursday. High of 79, low of 51, partly cloudy skies and a little bit less humid Friday. High of 78, low of 58, sunny and great tanning conditions. That'll do it for your 48-hour weather forecast. 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

0: way back here on the globe, closing up this track, bring us to the 140 break. It is cloudy, 80 at 140, heading to high of 80. My name is Adam, and tonight, the Goshen Elephant Bar is hosting their weekly karaoke night with Hot Mic every Wednesday at the Elephant Bar. Starting at 8 p.m., 21 and over are welcome. Coming up next is Won't You Come Out Tonight? This is 90. Keep it locked here.
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3: Good afternoon, Michiana. It's Jaden at the Globe Weather Desk with your 48-hour weather forecast. We've hit our peak today of 79, low of 65, humid with some showers and thunderstorms Thursday, high of 79, low of 51, partly cloudy skies and a little bit less humid Friday, high of 78, low of 58, sunny and great tanning conditions. That'll do it for your 48-hour weather forecast. 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
3: Good afternoon, Michiana. It's Jaden at the Globe Weather Desk with your 48-hour weather forecast. We've hit our peak today of 79, low of 65, humid with some showers and thunderstorms Thursday, high of 79, low of 51, partly cloudy skies and a little bit less humid Friday, high of 78, low of 58, sunny and great tanning conditions. That'll do it for your 48-hour weather forecast. 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

0: That was The Luckiest with Ben Folds right here on 91.1 The Globe, your home for culturally progressive music. I'm Keegan Wise, your DJ here with you in the studio for the next 2 hours. It is 2:20, 79 and cloudy with some light scattered rain showers showing up throughout the afternoon. Coming up next, we have Juniper and Gin with Jamestown Revival. 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
2: Good afternoon, Michiana. It's Jaden at the Globe Weather Desk with your 48-hour weather forecast. We've hit our peak today of 79, low of 65, humid with some showers and thunderstorms Thursday. High of 79, low of 51, partly cloudy skies and a little bit less humid Friday. High of 78, low of 58, sunny and great tanning conditions. That'll do it for your 48-hour weather forecast. 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

That was Palace of the Brine by the Pixies right here on 91.1 The Globe, your home for culturally progressive music. I'm Keegan Wise, your DJ, here with you in the studio. It is 2:40, 79 and cloudy with some rain maybe showing up here in the afternoon, but the light rain will be on and off throughout the rest of the day. Coming up next, we have Fake Plastic Trees with Radiohead. 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

Good afternoon, Michiana. It's Jaden at the Globe Weather Desk with your 48-hour weather forecast. We've hit our peak today of 79, low of 65, humid with some showers and thunderstorms Thursday. High of 79, low of 51, partly cloudy skies and a little bit less humid Friday. High of 78, low of 58, sunny and great tanning conditions. That'll do it for your 48-hour weather forecast. 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

where the road is dark and the seed is sown, where the gun is cocked as the bullets comb, where the miles are marked

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0: That was... You just listened to Johnny Cash right here on 91.1 The Globe. I'm Keegan Wise, your DJ, keeping it real with you in the studio. It is currently the top of the hour, 3 o'clock. It is cloudy and about 78 outside. And I'm going to put you back into the culturally progressive music here shortly. So keep it locked on 91.1 The Globe.
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10: Good afternoon, Michiana. It's Jaden at the Globe Weather Desk with your 48-hour weather forecast. We've hit our peak today of 79, low of 65, humid with some showers and thunderstorms Thursday, high of 79, low of 51, partly cloudy skies, and a little bit less humid Friday, high of 78, low of 58, sunny and great tanning conditions. That'll do it for your 48-hour weather forecast. 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
1: Greetings, greetings, greetings, greetings, greetings, greetings, greetings. Deep blue neon, Bud Light light. 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Ho honky tonk,

0: That was Catch by The Cure, right here on 91.1 The Globe, your home for culturally progressive music. I'm Keegan Wise, your DJ, here with you in the studio. It is 3:20, 79 and cloudy, with some scattered showers throughout the afternoon. Coming up next, we have Dog or Wolf, Ray Wiley Hubbard. So keep it locked here on 91.1 The Globe.
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2: Good afternoon, Michiana. It's Jaden at the Globe Weather Desk with your 48-hour weather forecast. We've hit our peak today of 79, low of 65, humid with some showers and thunderstorms Thursday. High of 79, low of 51, partly cloudy skies and a little bit less humid Friday. High of 78, low of 58, sunny and great tanning conditions. That'll do it for your 48-hour weather forecast. Now let's get back to the music on 91.1 The Globe.

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0: That was Don't Let Me Down by The Beatles on 91.1 The Globe. I'm Keegan Wise, your DJ, keeping it real with you in the studio. It is 3:40, 78 and cloudy, with some rain expected throughout the evening and afternoon. That will be all from me for today, but I will be back with you on Friday from 2 to 4. So I'm going to put you back into the culturally progressive music, coming up with selections from Trevor M. Keith and Margot Silker. So be sure to stay tuned on 91.1 The Globe.
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4: Good afternoon, Michiana. It's Jaden at the Globe Weather Desk with your 48-hour weather forecast. We've hit our peak today of 79, low of 65, humid with some showers and thunderstorms Thursday. High of 79, low of 51, partly cloudy skies and a little bit less humid Friday. High of 78, low of 58, sunny and great tanning conditions. That'll do it for your 48-hour weather forecast. Now let's get back to the music on 91.1 The Globe.

0: XOK here on the Gold, closing at the stretch, bring us to the top of the hour, 4 o'clock. It is cloudy and 78, heading to a high of 80 at 4. And tonight at the Goshen Elks Lodge, they're hosting their weekly bingo night with early bird starting at 6:30 and regular beginning at 7. Coming up next is Burn the Other End. 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
2: Good afternoon, Michiana. It's Jaden at the Globe Weather Desk with your 48-hour weather forecast. We've hit our peak today of 79, low of 65, humid with some showers and thunderstorms Thursday. High of 79, low of 51, partly cloudy skies and a little bit less humid Friday. High of 78, low of 58, sunny and great tanning conditions. That'll do it for your 48-hour weather forecast. 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
3: 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In national news, more than 100,000 people, including families of the 9/11 victims, are petitioning for New York City Mayor Zoran Mamdani not to attend Friday's 25th Annual Memorial Ceremony in New York. Concerns have arisen about Mamdani's policies and recent political decisions, according to the victims' families. Mamdani says he will attend, though, as he plans to honor the victims and the first responders. And drivers on I-94 Southwest Michigan should expect delays this fall. Resurfacing work is underway from Sawyer Road exit in Berrien County with lane reductions in the area. Drivers are encouraged to slow down and allow travel extra time. And the new TSA pilot program called Gateside is allowing non-flying visitors to pass through the airport security at 13 select airports. The program will let people accompany travelers to their gate without a plane ticket only after completing a security check. Officials say the goal is to make airports more accessible for families and those assisting travelers. For Globe News, I'm Joey P. More news in 30 minutes.
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2: Good afternoon, Michiana. It's Jaden at the Globe Weather Desk with your 48-hour weather forecast. We've hit our peak today of 79, low of 65, humid with some showers and thunderstorms Thursday. High of 79, low of 51, partly cloudy skies and a little bit less humid Friday. High of 78, low of 58, sunny and great tanning conditions. That'll do it for your 48-hour weather forecast. 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

come again here on the Globe, closing out the district, bringing us to the 4:15 break. It is currently 78 at 4:15, heading to a high of 80. And tonight as well, the Elephant Bar in Goshen will be hosting their weekly karaoke night starting at 8 p.m. 21 and over are welcome.

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1: This sports report is brought to you by Maple City Bowl, located at 1300 Pike Street in Goshen, and features 24 lanes with automatic scoring and a full-service food operation. The Mid-American Conference has appealed the outcome of Saturday night's game between Western Michigan and Michigan, asking the NCAA and college football playoff to recognize the Broncos as the winner of the controversial contest. In a letter sent Tuesday, MAC Commissioner John A. Steinbrecher said replay protocol was not properly followed at the conclusion of the game. Michigan won 13-12 on Bryce Underwood's Hail Mary touchdown pass after a replay official put 1 second back on the clock. Now onto the world of the MLB, the Brewers walked off the Cubs in a 4-3 extra innings thriller. Luis Lara drove in the game-winning run with a single in the 10th inning. Jackson Chirio tied things up with a two-run bomb in the 9th as Milwaukee's won back-to-back games. Carson Kelly clubbed a pinch-hit double to score 2 runs in the top of the 9th for Chicago, which has dropped 3 in a row. The teams close out the series tonight at 7:40. For Globe Sports, I'm Jaden Yost.
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1: Good afternoon, Michiana. It's Jaden at the Globe Weather Desk with your 48-hour weather forecast. We've hit our peak today of 79, low of 65, humid with some showers and thunderstorms Thursday, high of 79, low of 51, partly cloudy skies and a little bit less humid Friday, high of 78, low of 58, sunny and great tanning conditions. That'll do it for your 48-hour weather forecast. 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

closing up this track here on the globe and bringing us to the 4:30 break. My name is Adam, and tomorrow at 3:30, the Cat 2 Cafe is hosting their story time with cats. You can find more information at cat2cafe.com for tickets. Coming up next is History Repeats Itself. This is 91.1 The Globe, culturally progressing.

I said to myself, well, all right, well, all right. I put it on automatic, and she sat down on the floor. She said, just keep it on medium hot. I said, I've done.

lace. And I said, well, all right. Mm-hmm.

0: This news report is brought to you by Samitas Poblanos Mexican Restaurant, open every day at 10 a.m. They're ready to serve up your next meal. For catering services, their phone number is 574-500-4878. New tariffs are now in effect between Canada and the United States, as Canada is imposing tariffs of up to 50% on about $20 billion worth of American goods, including steel, aluminum, dairy, and electrics. Canadian Prime Minister Mark Carney says the tariffs are needed to protect Canadian workers and businesses, while President Trump responds to the criticism with photos and memes joking Canada or Mexico could be the 51st state. And a South Bend school teacher is facing allegations of a romantic relationship with a former student. The district says Angela Hardman remains employed and that the allegations were investigated by a previous administration. The district says it will investigate any new complaints as recent photos have resurfaced of Hardman and her former student. And a massive fire broke out Tuesday at the under-construction Stadium Flats Apartments near South Bend. 24 units and 55 firefighters responded as the fire damaged the nearby Diamond View Apartments, but no injuries were reported. For Globe News, I'm Joey P.
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2: Good afternoon, Michiana. It's Jaden at the Globe Weather Desk with your 48-hour weather forecast. We've hit our peak today of 79, low of 65, humid with some showers and thunderstorms Thursday. High of 79, low of 51, partly cloudy skies and a little bit less humid Friday. High of 78, low of 58, sunny and great tanning conditions. That'll do it for your 48-hour weather forecast. 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

0: Looking for a Feeling, closing out that set track, bringing us to the 4:45 break here on the Globe. It is currently 78 at 4:45, heading to a high of 80. My name is Adam, and tomorrow night, the Elfin Bart will host their trivia night on Thursday evenings from 9 to 11, with drinks included, so 21 and over are welcome. Coming up next is Hound. This is 91.1 The Globe, culturally progressive.
1: 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The Mid-American Conference has appealed the outcome of Saturday night's game between Western Michigan and Michigan, asking the NCAA and college football playoff to recognize the Broncos as the winner of the controversial contest. In a letter sent Tuesday, MAC Commissioner John A. Steinbrecher said replay protocol was not properly followed at the conclusion of the game. Michigan won 13-12 on Bryce Underwood's Hail Mary touchdown pass after a replay official put 1 second back on the clock. Now on to the world of the MLB. The Pirates opened the series against the White Sox with a 9-3 thumping in Chicago. Bubba Chandler was credited with the victory after striking out 8 batters over 6 innings. Rafael Flores Jr. led the way at the plate after going 3-for-5 with a solo homer. Pittsburgh has now won back-to-back games. Sean Burke suffered the loss after allowing 7 runs on 8 hits and 2 walks for Chicago, which has dropped 2 of its last 3. Both teams are back in action tonight with first pitch slated for 7:40. For Globe Sports, I'm Jaden Yost.
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1: Good afternoon, Michiana. It's Jaden at the Globe Weather Desk with your 48-hour weather forecast. We've hit our peak today of 79, low of 65, humid with some showers and thunderstorms Thursday, high of 79, low of 51, partly cloudy skies, and a little bit less humid Friday, high of 78, low of 58, sunny and great tanning conditions. That'll do it for your 48-hour weather forecast. 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
1: 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In national news, more than 100,000 people, including families of the 9/11 victims, are petitioning for New York City Mayor Zoran Mamdani not to attend Friday's 25th Annery Memorial Ceremony in New York. Concerns have arisen about Mamdani's policies and recent political decisions, according to the victims' families. Mamdani says he will attend, though, as he plans to honor the victims and the first responders. And drivers on I-94 Southwest Michigan should expect delays this fall. Resurfacing work is underway from Sawyer Road exit in Berrien County with lane reductions in the area. Drivers are encouraged to slow down and allow travel extra time. And the new TSA pilot program called Gateside is allowing non-flying visitors to pass through the airport security at 13 select airports. The program will let people accompany travelers to their gate without a plane ticket only after completing a security check. Officials say the goal is to make airports more accessible for families and those assisting travelers. For Globe News, I'm Joey P. More news in 30 minutes. Samitas Poblana's Mexican restaurant is now open. Located on the north side of Goshen at 214 Johnson Street, they offer fajitas, tostadas, tacos, burritos, and more, plus drinks like horchata and tamarindo. Whether you're stopping by for lunch or dinner, Samitas Poblana's is ready to serve you. They open every day at 10 a.m., and they're also available to cater your private events and are open to delivery with DoorDash. For more information, their phone number is 574-500-4878.
2: Good afternoon, Michiana. It's Jaden at the Globe Weather Desk with your 48-hour weather forecast. We've hit our peak today of 79, low of 65, humid with some showers and thunderstorms Thursday. High of 79, low of 51, partly cloudy skies and a little bit less humid Friday. High of 78, low of 58, sunny and great tanning conditions. That'll do it for your 48-hour weather forecast. 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When I'm

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1: Welcome to 91.1 The Globe and the Go Leafs live stream. This is Goshen College women's soccer taking on the Cleary Cougars. The Cougars are 1-2-1 for the season so far, and the Leafs are 2-3 after a 2-1 home win against St. Francis University of Illinois. On call tonight is myself, Keegan Wise, and we are looking at Goshen College women's soccer this afternoon. We've seen a lot from Goshen College in the last couple weeks here, with getting two wins under their belt, one more than last season already, which is awesome to see from quite a losing program, to be quite honest myself. But the goal differential for the Leafs currently sits at -9. So they're trying to put some more goals on the board this season as they work towards some bigger goals. And they've had two freshmen last game score some goals for them, that being Joanna McDonald, the freshman forward from Dowagiac, Michigan, and Jemima Potter from London, England, scoring their first career goal with the Maple Leafs. So that is quite good to see for such a young team. And currently they do have at least four starters on the lineup that are freshmen, rotating through that lineup. Not necessarily starters all the time, but still something to look at. And they are sitting at 5 yellow cards for their team, only 5 games into the season. We just want to see a little more discipline from the Maple Leafs as they go about things with keeping their heads in check as things go about the rest of this season, not overreacting to some fouls that are missed and stuff like that. And we've seen a new goalkeeper in goal as well, in Haley Ballast, the freshman as well. Asora Toledo started off the season, but Haley Ballast has taken over, making a lot of good saves for the Leafs, winning them some games by making those saves. But for now, we're gonna go to a short break here in a moment, and then talk about what the Leafs might need to do today to take home this win and progress throughout the season. So, like I said, we're going to take a quick break and throw it back to Liam Shaw in the studio running the board for us. But don't go anywhere. Maple Leaf women's soccer action is coming up here soon on 91.1 The Globe and the Go Leafs live stream.

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0: Venturi is a certified Neapolitan pizzeria in Goshen, voted one of Esquire's top 15 most life-changing pizzas in the U.S., and named one of Yelp's top 50 restaurants in Indiana. 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
4: Hello and welcome back to the 91.1 The Globe and the Go Leafs live stream here at this Goshen College Women's Soccer versus Cleary Cougars matchup. Right now, we're just going to go through and talk about what the Leafs might need today to bring to the field in order to beat the Cougars. The Leafs had a very good showing on Saturday when they played against University of St. Francis, and they had a good showing having two of their freshmen score goal, their first career goal with the team against University of St. Francis. And today they're just going to have to bring that same mental toughness and energy to the field, going to go win those balls, trying to make passes, stringing together a lot more than three passes a game, and not just clearing it out of the sideline when it goes back into your defensive area. The Leafs maintained possession throughout most of the game against University of St. Francis, had lots of goal-scoring opportunities, but were only able to complete on two of those. So what the Leafs need to continue to preach is this mental toughness and having a can-do attitude and having the defense be in check and be ready to make those balls, play those balls, and help the goalkeeper out. And today, Haley Ballast is going to really need to step out of her comfort zone and really find the ball before the defender and before the attacker do. Going into this matchup, Cleary has a big loss on their end of it with a 5-1 loss to Mount Vernon Nazarene, followed by an 8-0 win against Ohio Christian. So they're coming off of a lot of momentum, 8-0 to a Ohio Christian, but also have those two losses underneath their belt so far. And Goshen is coming off of a win and a 2-0 loss and then another win. So Goshen is coming off of two recent wins here, and hopefully they can bring that momentum they have with those wins into this game and find the back of the net. Because at the end of the day, what is most important is that they find the back of the net. They score the goals. Whoever scores the most goals goes home happy today. So what they need to do to find that back of the net is they need to play offensively. They need to also hold a strong defense and not let anything get through those cracks, not have cracks in the defense. And I believe they're still going to run their 4-4-2 formation, having two up top, four in the defense, and then having two wingbacks that go about 18 to 18. So that's going to be essential for them today, to have those versatile players running back and forth 18-18, but the energy has to stay there. So if they don't keep up the energy, don't rotate positional players in, they might see some lack of energy, some sluggish attitudes, and we will see what it looks like today. As it goes for both teams want to come out of here with a win, as always. So we will see who brings their A game, who is ready to start off this game strong and not going out, starting sluggish, starting slow, and we'll see what the result ends up being. As it goes for their matchup, head-to-head, there is no common games, but this is definitely a new opponent for the Maple Leafs, as they did not have an opportunity to play them last year, but we will see what the result of the game is. So they're going to have to be cohesive. They're going to have to play as a team, not be divided. And hopefully the Maple Leafs will come out of this one with a win under their belt to advance themselves to 3-3, putting them at 500. It is just about 3 minutes before game time, but we're going to take a short break before we read off the rosters and get you to that kickoff. So I'm going to throw it back to Liam at the board in the studio. And you, and don't go anywhere, because you are listening to women's Goshen College women's soccer against Cleary University.
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9: As we gather at the field, we call on your name, God of Grace. 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
4: number one,
9: joy, strength, courage,
4: Sarah McComber, number four, Mackenzie Ling, number five, Emily Bourne, number nine, Chelsea Waller, number 11,
9: the players and their parents.
4: Madison Smith.
9: We pray this in the name of Jesus.
4: Number 13, Mia Adams. Number 14.
9: Now let's meet the starting lineups, beginning with the visiting team.
4: Evelyn Cole. Number 15, Ashlyn Stover. Number 16, Morgan Vanos. Number 17, Agnes Snorad Dutor. And number 22, Natalie Meal.
9: A senior forward, number 9, Chelsea Waller.
4: Yeah. And the Cleary University Cougars are coached by Steve Horn. And now for your Goshen College women's soccer lineup. The Goshen College Maple Leafs are coached by Justin Crew, assisted by Ariana Stoltzfus, Giovanni Lopez, and Juliana Chupp. For your Goshen College Maple Leafs lineup, number 0 in goal, the freshman Haley Ballast. Number 3, the midfielder, freshman Jemima Potter. Number 4, the senior defender Jessica Brito. Number 6, the sophomore forward Evan Pruitt. Number 7, the junior forward, Eliana Lang. Number 9, the sophomore midfielder, Mae Boudreaux. Number 12, the freshman forward, Joanna McDonald. Number 20, the freshman midfielder, Callie Tadman. Number 22, the forward, Aaliyah Marks. Number 24, the senior forward, Sophia Yoder. And number 25, the midfielder, senior Natalie Boulier.
9: A freshman forward, number 12.
4: And we are just moments away from kickoff here, as I just read you the starters for both lineups. We will begin in just a moment, but just regarding the rest of the game and how this game needs to go for both teams. Both teams want to come out of here with a win. Currently, both sitting at a losing record, 1-3-1 for the Cleary University Cougars, and 2-3 for the Goshen College Maple Leafs. The Maple Leafs definitely need to come out of a win with a win today if they want chance to beat some teams in conference. The conference is very strong. The Crossroads League is not one to play around with. And both teams are starting to line up to start this game here. And we are going to have a good game on our hands, as it does look like a pretty even matchup as far as it goes for both teams. So you'll want to stay tuned on this one, as we have one of the best matchups of the season for the women's soccer athletes. A little more about the senior leaders out there today. Natalie Boulier is a captain and brings leadership to this team that is very important to keep the team cohesive, keep the team playing as a unit and not for the individual. That is super important to have such a strong captain in Natalie Boulier, and we hope to see some good reflection on the field today for these athletes. And as far as Cleary goes, they have had some tough losses this season, but are looking to bounce back here. But they are still coming off of a lot of momentum from an 8-0 win against Ohio University. So we will see what that momentum brings for them. But the Maple Leafs are also coming off of a 2-1 win against a hard-fought game. Very hot outside. I was in the booth. It was not fun to even stand in. I can't imagine playing in it. So they had played hard that game. We'll see what kind of energy they bring today. And it looks like Cleary will start with the kickoff in this first half, and we'll see how they decide to play that ball as far as it goes for strategy and how they want to start off this game, what kind of energy they want to start this game off with. So we will see in just a moment. And it looks like taking this kickoff for them is going to be number 9, Chelsea Waller, a senior forward for Cleary University. She takes the kickoff. She passes it back. She kicks it up far. And they get that over to Mia Adams, number 13. And it looks like Marks is going to try and clear that up, but it is turned over to Evelyn Cole. And they lose it to Evan Pruitt. Pruitt kicks it up the field. Joanna McDonald is trying to go for that ball. And it is turned over in the defensive half. Natalie Meal passes that one across the field. That's over to Smith. Smith feeds it up to 17. 17 tries to get it back in to Smith. Smith dribbling up, takes the shot, and it is saved by Haley Ballast. That's going to go out for a Cleary Cougar corner kick. And it was a good heads-up play. Not quite the save you want to see from Ballast there, as she had to hit it out of bounds. Kind of just grazed that one right out of the goal range. But it definitely looked like it would have gone in if she hadn't have saved that. So still a heads-up play by Ballast. And it looks like number 11, Madison Smith, is going to take this kick for the Cougars. She takes the kick, tries to get it over the head, and it's going to go out of bounds before it can get over the box. Definitely something that is a saving grace for the Leafs, as corner kicks have been one of their weaknesses this season, but also something you got to look at as Cleary needs to take advantage of those opportunities and use them better than they were able to. And it looks like Tadman goes down there with a little bit of an injury at the moment. But Cole passes it in, and it ends up in the hands of Waller. Waller feeds it out to Adams. Adams crosses it in. Ballast grabs it, pulls it down, says, "That's not going in my goal." And she punts it out. And it looks like McDonald will get the reception there. Looks like she got a little shove in the back, but now Boulier has it. She tries to get it out to Tadman. And the defender for the Cougars, Mackenzie Ling, gets that one out of there. Pruitt skies it up in the air. McDonald trying to win that, but it is won by 22 for the Cougars. Meal.
10: That's right.
4: And the Cougars feed it back up, and that will be Brito, who steps in front of that, gets it over to Marks. Marks finds it up to McDonald. McDonald does not get good control of the ball, and it goes out of bounds. And that throw-in is going to be taken by Meal. Meal throws it in. She finds Waller. Waller tries to find it up, but Ballast is there to take it away, not let any opportunity through into her goal. And it's, again, another heads-up play, just stepping out of her box, finding the fine line between what she lets her defender get and what she wants to take herself. So she is definitely defining that right away, making sure the defender knows that she has that under control. And it's going to be a throw in for the Cougars in the forward line. And it looks like that's going to be Smith, who turns around with it, takes her space, dribbles through a defender, and it looks like she took out Brito there, so that is going to be a foul called because she lost the ball and then trucked through Brito. Definitely not something that is legal in the game of soccer. So we're going to have to see how they take advantage of this kick here. And they do kick it up, but it is not received by the Maple Leafs initially. Then Lang feeds it up to Yoder. Yoder has it right side, tries to feed it back in to Lang, but Tadman receives it. Lang has it, feeds it up to McDonald. And they're going to call McDonald offside. So McDonald was just a smidge offside. And it's definitely not my angle to make that call either. So definitely falls on the AR. And the AR did call that one right, I believe. Because from my angle, it did still look a little bit offside. And it's just an unlucky position to be in right there. Because she was riding that line, and just received the pass a little too late and was not able to stay onside. Goal kick kicked out by the Cougars. The Maple Leafs chasing this one down. Tadman takes it. Tadman finds Lang, and it's just bouncing around like a pinball right now. Boulier has it, tries to find it out, finds it out to Boudreaux. Boudreaux trying to find it up to Potter, not able to find it. The Cougars kick it up the line and out of bounds. It's going to be a throw-in for the Maple Leafs. Boudreaux to take it. And the ref just telling her to go back a little bit as she tried to get a little far up there. Smart move by her, though, because sometimes the ref isn't paying attention and you can get away with stuff like that. Boudreaux fighting for the ball, kicks it up. nobody there but the Cougars, and that looks like it's going to be a Cougar player to clear it out of there. And they're going to find it out to the right side here. And Ling finds it up the field. Now it's Adams. Adams on the right side. Adams trying to find that cross in, and she does. But it is just missed, and another one comes in, and Ballast makes the save. Ballast able to find that one. It looked like she kind of didn't know where it was going as it was just bouncing around the box, but she found it and didn't let that go in her goal. Yoder has it. Yoder finds Lang. Lang finds it back to Yoder. Yoder playing it up the right side, passes it through the defender. Yoder has open space. Yoder takes the shot and goal, Maple Leafs. That is going to be Sophia Yoder with the goal. She just dribbled it all the way up there for herself. And she was able to take that one easily, dribbled past all the defenders. And the defenders, it didn't look like the Cougars' defense was quite ready for that push. But that was a great counterattack as Ballast had just made that save. And if you're hearing some drums through the stream right now, that is because we got two people in the student section here, both playing some drums on a bucket here. But hopefully some more students show up. But that was impressive attempt. That was an impressive goal by the Maple Leafs as they took advantage of that counterattack where Ballast had just made that incredible save, played it up the field, and caught them by surprise. Now the Cougars are going to kick it off here. It's going to be Chelsea Waller, number 9. She passes it back, and they try and feed it right up the right side there. And Marks receives it, but it is back in the Cougar possession. And that's going to be Adams up the right side with it. Adams. She's fighting off Pruitt. She's boxing it out, trying to find a teammate. She finds it back to Meal. And it is bouncing up and down in the box. And the Maple Leafs are able to head that one out. Yoder has the ball now. She tries to find it up to Potter. Yoder then back to Yoder. And then it feeds it up to Lang. And then they just kick it out of bounds. As to the Cougars try and reset their defense here, try and prevent something like what just happened from happening again. And wow, this is just an incredible game so far. Both sides making some contestion for the ball. And the Leafs lose that one there, and the Cougars are kicking it up the field. That's going to be Adams with the ball. And then that's going to go back to Brewery. And then Ling has it. Ling tries to find it up to Adams. Adams has it on the right side. Makes the cross in. Ballast was right there to save it. But Ballast not able to keep it in her hands. And it is tipped into the goal for what it looks like to be number 4, Mackenzie Ling. And now the score is 1-1 with 37 minutes remaining in this first half. And the Cougars really took advantage and found a way to bounce back here. Just an unlucky ball for Ballast there as she was just not able to contain the ball. And it got chipped out of her hands into the goal. And it looks like the Leafs just booted that one up there and it went out of bounds. Not the play you want to see from the Leafs as they try and bounce back from that goal, try and find some counter momentum here. And Lang has the ball from Yoder, finds it over to Tadman. Tadman going to find it over to Bouillier. Back to Tadman. Tadman tries to find it up to McDonald, but runs into a defender there with the ball. McDonald has it. Marks there to support. Finds it back up to McDonald. McDonald trying to make a quick turn, but loses the ball there. Marks gets it back. Marks finds Tadman. Tadman up to Marks. Marks has it on the left side, trying to find that cross in. Marks tries to make the cross in, but it runs into a defender there, and it just gets booted up the sideline. Pruitt coming in there to boot it back up to Marks. Marks back on that left side, trying to find that cross in. Not able to find it in there, but McDonald fighting hard for that ball. And Potter tries to take a shot there, but it's going to be a little high and a little wide right. But a great attempt there for the Maple Leafs. And we'll see how the Cougars can respond to this attack, seeing if they can work it back up the field, get counter momentum going for themselves. But the Maple Leafs just built a lot there by getting it up in the box and making the defense make hard decisions. And Tadman and Ling are going to contest for that ball there. Lang has it in her possession now. And they're going to pass it back to Brito. Brito's just going to take some time to make this decision here. Find it back over to the left side to Pruitt. And Pruitt is just going to find Tadman right through that gap. Tadman does not get a good touch on it, but it finds up to McDonald. McDonald just passes it a little far in front. Goes out of bounds for Marks. And they send it in. That's going to be Meal. Meal sends it into her teammate, Ling. Tadman coming in to contest for that ball. And that's going to be Meal with the ball. Meal taking her space for the Cougars. And she's just going to find an open teammate who is right there. That's going to be number 11, Madison Smith. But the Leafs are able to take advantage and clear that out of there as Potter tries to make a play on the ball. It's going to end up back to Cole. They're going to play it back into their defense there. That's going to be Snorododa. And they find it over to the right side by Mia Adams. Pruitt able to clear that out the right side.
9: Clary goal scored in the 8th minute by number 14, Evelyn Cole.
4: And Marks, and it's going to be a throw-in for the Cougars, and that's going to be Ling taking that throw-in for the Cougars. She finds it right over the defender into the 18. And now Cole has it. Cole tries to take a shot. Misses. And Ballas does not get a touch on that. And so it is going to be a goal kick as the goalkeeper did not quite get a touch on that.
9: Goshen substitution.
4: Boulier is going to take this kick for the Maple Leafs. And a substitution is going to come in for the Maple Leafs. Marks going out, and number 2, Isabel Flores coming in for the Maple Leafs. And we've seen a lot of great things from her in the past couple games, just having that fighting attitude, winning the ball back. As Flores gets her first touch on the ball, she finds it up to McDonald. McDonald trying to play it out, finds it back to Flores. Flores tries to find it up to Lang. A little bit of a short pass there, and it's going to now be in the possession of the Cougars. Ling has it. Ling tries to find it to the middle of the field. She's going to find it up to Smith. Smith on the left side, fighting Boudreaux for that ball. Boudreaux going to find it up out of the box there, out of defensive territory. But the Cougars now back in possession with this ball in this middle third of the field. Ling with it on the right side, tries to feed it up, nobody there. Out of bounds. That's going to be a goal kick for the Maple Leafs. She tried to make an attempt to get it up the field there, but the ball was just moving way too fast for her teammate to get there. Not quite what she was looking for, I'd imagine, but definitely something they're going to have to find, build that chemistry, find that connection in the future if they want to have more opportunities. Boulier takes that goal kick. Flores tries to win it, but Ling behind her wins it, and it's going to be a throw-in for the Maple Leafs. Tadman to take that throw-in. Lots of Cougar defenders here. McDonald receives it. Back kicks it behind her defender, but the Cougars retake possession. Pruitt trying to come in and win that, but it looks like it's going to have to be Brito. And then Flores jukes out her defender, but turns it back over to the Cougars. And then she grabs her arm right there, and it is not a heads-up play there, as that was right inside the box, something she could have probably tried to fight for a little more legally to get that ball, but that was definitely a foul as she grabbed her arm and removed the 50-50 aspect out of that play there. Boulier is going to take that kick up. Lang comes in, but the Cougar gets the head on it first. Tadman has it now. Tadman trying to turn around, not able to find it out, but does ricochet it off of a Cougar defender and gets the throw-in. Tadman to take the throw-in. Tadman finds it back to Yoder. Yoder fighting for that ball. Two defenders on her. That's all right. Unable to find a teammate, turns it over to the Cougars. And that's going to be Adams with the ball now. Flores wins it back. Flores just taking time to make a decision. Switches fields over to Potter. Potter has a wide open space there. Potter just going to take time to dribble it up the field, beat through her defender, tries to cross it in. Not ideal for what she was looking for, but Yoder able to receive that ball in the backfield, tries to dribble it up again, tries to find the cross, and it's just going to be out of bounds, but it's going to be a corner kick as it came off of a Cougar defender, and that is going to be a Goshen College Maple Leafs corner kick. And it looks like Boulier is going to take this. Looks like Boulier is going to take this throw in for the Maple Leafs. Sorry, corner kick for the Maple Leafs. Boulier goes for the kick, tries to find it into her teammates. Just a little bit shorter than what she expected. But it looks like it came off of a Goshen player there. So it is going to be a goal kick for the Cougars. And that's going to be their goalkeeper, number one, Sarah McComber, taking that kick for them. And Boulier gets a head on it, and it's received back by Flores. And Britos just has to make a quick decision there as there's defenders coming on, but she finds it over to Pruitt. Pruitt over to Boudreau. Boudreau trying to find some space on that right side, finds it up to Potter. Potter trying to find it to Yoder, but Yoder not able to get there. And it looks like Brito tries to make a play on that ball, but just lets a little bit of her momentum take advantage of her moving forward momentum there. And it looks like she just knocks the player over. Ref not going to have any of that today, so that's going to be a free kick for the Cougars. They take the kick, find it right into the box. Dangerous ball here for Ballast. And it looks like it just bounces backwards, and that's going to be a goal for the Cougars. Not quite sure who got that one in. I think it came off of a Goshen player and just continued to bounce back, and Ballast was not able to get her hands on that one. And now it is 2-1 for the Cleary Cougars. We'll see how the Maple Leafs try and bounce back here, try and find some of that momentum they have left here. But they kick it off. Boudreau has it on the right side. They're trying to find it up. Yoder not able to get there. It is back in the Cougar possession. They're going to find it up the field. Tadman able to get there before her defender. Finds it up to Flores. Flores finds it over to Potter. Potter has possession now. Not able to get a good touch on that ball, though, and Ling touches it back to the teammate. But now Tadman has a chance here to bounce it back, but Pruitt steps in front. Fighting for that ball against Adams. It's going to go out of bounds, and the Cougars are going to have the throw in there. And that's going to be Meal taking in that throw in for the Cougars. And they're just going to take that. They're just going to take a moment here to pass it around in the defense, just maintain that possession. And looked like they just switched fields there. Still in Cougar possession. Yoder picks it away from the defender. Tries to find it up to McDonald. Defender gets in the way. Intercepted there by the Cougars. And they're both fighting for it, but they're going to give it in favor to the Cougars. Could have been a 50-50 there as they were both fighting against each other, but they're going to give that edge to the Cougars there. They're both getting a little handsy, and the ref is just going to put a stop to that immediately. Free kick for the Cougars. And if you've listened to some of these broadcasts before, it's definitely something that you see as players get frustrated, a little bit of that back and forth, just like empty fouling as they just kind of just get a little frustrated. But the ref really steps on top of that and gets it. But we don't like to see a lot of those extracurriculars as it can put either team in some tough positions as they try and go about and find a win. And they're just going to take a shot there, and it's the Cougars take a shot, and it's going to be wide right on that shot. Ballas not even needing to move as that was just out of the zone. Boulier is going to take this kick for the Maple Leafs. And you do need to see some of these leaders in the midfield step up here, as the Leafs do need to find some momentum and bounce back, as they have lost some of it and are now down 2-1 after taking a 1-0 lead initially. Flores finds it out to Tadman. Tadman not having a lot of options up top. She passes it back to Pruitt. Pruitt now dribbling with the ball, finds it back up to Tadman. Tadman just has two defenders on her, tries to pass it back into the middle, finds Boulier. Boulier finds Brito. Brito up to Boudreau. Boudreau taking some space here, finds it up to Potter. Potter dribbling past her defender. Potter taking her, taking advantage of having that ball there, and deflects it off the defender, and that's going to be a throw-in for the Maple Leafs. And it looks like Boudreau is going to take that for the Maple Leafs, trying to find the heads of her teammates, as this is a great position for a throw-in. It is just outside the 18, right next to the corner flag. She finds it to Yoder. Yoder finds it back to Boudreau. Boudreau gets the cross in. The keeper easily has that save, finds it up into the air, makes the save for the Cougars. Sarah McComert, number one. She kicks it up. Teammate tries to receive it there, but it looks like it's going to go out of bounds before she can try and keep it in, and it's going to be a Maple Leaf throw. They find it over to Boulier. Boulier trying to box out for that ball, turns it over to Ling. But Lang able to step it and then loses it off of just a little long control there, as she just doesn't have quite the control she had hoped for there. Ballast. Ballast finds it back out to Brito. Brito going to find Tadman. Tadman just makes a little bit of a short pass. A lot of defenders right there above the box. Flores takes it away. Flores taking her space. Tries to find it up to Lang. Intercepted by a defender. Lang. Way to stay on it, Ellie. Lang continues fighting for that ball. And it looks like she just came in flying there, fighting for the ball, and the defender just was in an unopportune spot for that one. And we will see what happens here. I'd be surprised if it would be a yellow card, but you never know. Yellow cards come at different refs' discretion. We will see if he gives out a card here. And it looks like he's just going to give a little talking to number seven here, Lang, as she did come in flying a little bit, but it does not look like it's quite going to be a yellow card, but it looks like he's telling her that her next antics there could potentially be a yellow. But that one is not quite going to be it. First offense. And usually you do see a lot of watchers calling for a yellow there, but that one is not quite in the textbook for a yellow, as it is her first offense. Nothing too harsh. She wasn't coming in with ill intent either. She was coming in fighting for that ball. Just an unopportune play there for both sides. And it looks like number 16 for the Cougars is going to take this kick here, Vanos. And a little confusion here as the ref comes to the sideline, and it looks like still in discussion with Lang here. And it looks like everybody's coming back potentially for a water break. And we're just going to take a quick break here, as I'm not quite sure what's happening, but it looks like this is going to be an extended stoppage. So I'm going to send it back to Liam in the studio. But don't go anywhere. This is Goshen College Women's Soccer. 24 minutes about remaining in this first half. But I will see you back here in a bit.
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4: Welcome back to 91.1 The Globe and the Go Leafs live stream. You are joining me here, Keegan Wise, with the Goshen College women's soccer matchup versus Cleary University Cougars. The Cougars now have a free kick right now, as in that last play, it looked like Lang came in flying there. And now there's a little bit of a discussion here with the ref and Coach Justin Crew for the Maple Leafs, as no card was given out, but there's still some talks about what kind of happened there and what may be going on. But it looks like all the players are lining back up on the field as play is about to recommence there. And he does end up giving her a yellow, which is a little surprising, as that wasn't really a yellow card worthy play right there. But as being her first offense, doesn't really qualify, as she came in flying there for the ball, not really trying to come in with ill intent, but still a reckless play nevertheless. So comes down to ref discretion, and the ref decided that it was a yellow. So it is going to be a yellow for number 7, Eliana Lang. Play is going to recommence here. The Cougars are taking a free kick. And the Cougars just missed that one as it goes right through the pickets. And it's going to be a goal kick for the Maple Leafs. Boulier is going to take that kick for the Maple Leafs. And it looks like there is a sub coming in for the Cougars. It looks like number 26, Lucy Rinke.
9: For the Cougars, number 26, Lucy Rinke.
4: Lucy Rinke coming in for the Cougars. And she's going to take out number 11, Madison Smith. Boulier takes the kick. Cougars receive it. A lot of heads going up, fighting for that ball there, and they're going to give the edge there to the Leafs, as there just looked like there was a little non-vertical play going on there, and a little shoves in the back, it looked like, so the Leafs are going to end up with that ball. Boulier taking the free kick. Lang with the ball. Lang takes a shot. And McComber makes that save easily. Brings it to the ground just to make sure she has that one secure. McComber takes a punt. Lang receives it, heads it back into the box, and McComber's just going to pick that one back up and take it again. Makes the punt. Who's going to win it this time? And it looks like Lang got a little bit of a shove in the back there as she was pushed forward, as she was trying to make an attempt to head for that ball. Boulier to take the free kick again, and this is dangerous position to be in for the Maple Leafs. We will see if they can convert on this dangerous position. Boulier goes straight for the goal. McComber makes the save. McComber was ready for that one. McComber just going to take the punt here, and it looks like that one is just going to bounce through a little bit. Boudreaux going to pass it back to Brito. Brito going to pass it back up to Boulier. Boulier finding it over to Boudreaux. Boudreaux going to play it up the line to Potter, but it misses Potter, goes back to Yoder. Potter has the ball now, finds it back up to Yoder, trying to do a little give and go here, but Yoder loses the ball. It's going to stay in bounds. Yoder thought the ball may have been out of bounds there, but the sideline referee insists that it is in bounds. Trying to find it through there, but Brito makes the stop. Boudreaux making a turn, trying to find it up the field, tries to find it to Yoder. The Cougars are just going to try and possess it a little bit, but it turns it back over to Potter. Potter has it. Potter trying to feed it up to Lang, just a little too far for her. Going to be received by the Cougars. It's going to be Potter with the ball again. Potter finds it over to McDonald. And Lang just has a non-favorable touch on that ball, trying to head it out of the air now. Boulier has the ball. Tries to find it to Potter, just a little bit short of a pass. Potter not quite ready for that one. It's going to be back in the possession of the Cougars. That's going to be Ling on the side here with the ball. Ling trying to find it up to her offender there. Just not in the breadbasket there for her teammate. Tadman with the ball. Now it's going to be Cole. Cole dribbling it up, trying to find it in the middle. The Cougars had an opportunity there, but Brito just touches it away. Lang now. Lang not able to hold on to that one, and the Cougars have the ball. The Cougars have it inside the Maple Leafs box, and it's going to be knocked to the ground. A little bit of confusion as two Maple Leaf players run into each other there. It looked like they collided heads, and the ref might need to check it out. That looks like that collision is between Potter and Pruitt. Just going to have a little stoppage here just to make sure the referee can check out the head contact with both these players, as head contact is usually something you don't want to play around with because concussions can be very hard to deal with, very difficult injuries to deal with. And it looks like players are going to come to the sidelines here as Pruitt gets checked out in the defense here. And it looks like she may have had a collision into her nose. They're just going to run a little concussion check here with the trainer. And I'm going to step away here for a little bit and send it back to Liam in the studio while they evaluate this injury. But again, we just hope that everybody is able to stay safe out here, and we hope that Pruitt comes out of this injury. But I'm going to send it back to Liam. But don't go anywhere. This is the Goshen College Women's Soccer live stream and on 91.1 The Globe versus Cleary University.
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4: Welcome back to 91.1 The Globe and the Go Leafs live stream. I'm Keegan Wise, joining you here in the booth as we enter this Goshen College women's soccer matchup versus the Cleary University Cougars. It has been a pretty tight game so far, both teams building momentum separately. The score reads 2-1 right now in favor of the Cougars. We will see how the Maple Leafs try and bounce back here and how the Cougars try and maintain this lead, as it looks like Pruitt able to come back on as she is evaluated, and she does not have any sustainable injuries going on, so able to come back on for the Leafs, which is huge as she is a detrimental part to that defense. McDonald now with the ball, loses it on the side.

0: Yoder makes the cross in. McDonald right there, just over her head. She's going to try and reel back here, try and find the outlet. She has it right in this left corner, finds it back to Flores. Flores is going to make a decision with this ball, and she gets held back a little bit on the arm, but the ref is not going to see that one. And they try and take the head in, but that is going to be saved by McComert. And it does look like there continues to be some grabbing going on by both sides, but there was one in that corner there as she was dragged back by her arm as she was trying to dribble out. And Yoder's going to find it up top. Yoder dribbling past her defender, not able to hold on to that one as the defender kicks it out. Yoder to take that throw in, taking a little more time to let her offense collect themselves here. Finds it up to Potter. Potter trying to find that cross in, just not enough sauce on that ball. And the defense just takes the easy decision and kicks it out of bounds there. Another throw in for the Leafs. And it looks like this time it's going to be Boudreau to take this throw in. Boudreau is going to measure the field here, see who she has available. Yoder sits back a little bit as Potter sits up, trying to give them diverse options here. But Lang comes in through the middle, tries to receive that, and it's going to be kicked out by the defender. It's going to be kicked out by Snorra Dotter for the Cougars. And it looks like Boudreau is going to take this throw in. Yoder comes flying into the box, trying to trick out the defenders. Flores comes open as the defenders find themselves a little bit distracted with Yoder's movement. The Cougars have the ball now. That's going to be Reinke with the ball. Reinke's going to take some space there. McDonald comes in trying to defend that ball, but Reinke finds the pass up. Tadman able to fight for that ball, and it looks like it's going to be out on the Maple Leafs. Coming in for the Cougars is going to be number 10, Emily Krampitz. And coming out for her is going to be number 13, Mia Adams. And it looks like they're going to take this throw in quickly off the whistle here. Received by Cole. Cole taking some space into the middle. Finding it out wide to the newly subbed in Emily Krampitz. Krampitz not able to get to that one. Boudreau kicks it up. Lang there to receive it. Lang taking space on that right sideline. Lang just able to dribble past these defenders. And it looks like Yoder's going to be out on the sideline. She's coming in, dribbling towards the middle, trying to find an option, trying to kick it in. But that was a little optimistic of a shot there. Maybe want to try and find your teammates out wide there. Try and give yourself a better opportunity, especially being down by one right now.
1: Into the game for Cleary, number three.
0: Coming in for Cleary Cougars is going to be number three, Summer Morrill. And she will be taking out number four, Mackenzie Ling. She will be taking out number 15, Ashley Stover. Ling was just running over to the sideline there. McComber to take that kick there. Flores and Boulier get their heads in there, but goes right out to the sideline. That's going to be an out-of-bounds for the Maple Leafs. And this is going to be Meal to take in this throw. Ling gets her head on it. Tadman back there to receive it. Tadman trying to take some space here. Finds it back to Pruitt. And it looked like the ref was signaling for some offside there, but it had went back to the defender, so it looks like he just put his flag down. Potter passes it back. Boulier kicks it up. And now Boudreau putting on the wheels. She has fire underneath her, and she's going to get just taken down. But that's just going to be a corner kick. It looks like that defender came in a little bit from behind there, but they're going to call that one a 50-50, so we will see how the Maple Leafs take advantage of this corner kick here. Boudreau put some fire underneath her, lit that fire, had some wheels going up the field, and she just took that herself right to the corner and earned the Maple Leafs a corner kick. Boulier takes the kick in, and it's going to come off the head of Flores, but McComber makes that save. McComber now walking up, just letting her defense and offense have a moment to reset here. And she just kicks it up. And looks like it is received by the Cougars there. It's going to be Krampitz. Lost to Potter. Potter now has the ball. Potter finds it up.

0: and just not able to get there. Boullier has it now. Boullier gets run into by a defender. Back to Pruitt. Pruitt finds it over to Brito. Brito's just trying to kick it up out of there, trying to give her defense a time to just figure out what is going on. Yoder comes in, touches it away. Lang touches it back to Yoder. A little bit of give and go here. Yoder megs it through her defender and just not able to find the back of the net there, as it's just going to go right in front of that post there and out of bounds. McComber to take the kick. Just a little bit unlucky by Yoder, but she had finesse there as she dribbled it past the defender, megged the defender to get it right into the box, but not able to capitalize on that shot there.
1: Jordan Huneman. And for your Maple Leafs, number 27, Laura Castro.
0: Coming in for the Maple Leafs is going to be number 27, Laura Castro, the senior captain. Subbing in for Potter there, who just needed a little bit of a breather after playing for majority of this half with only about 12 minutes remaining here. Flores able to receive that one. Pushed out of the way by 26. No call there. And then McDonald steps in front, and McDonald is fouled there. McDonald is fouled there as it looks like the defender wrapped her arms around her waist. A little bit of a reckless play there. And it looks like he's going to check on the well-being here and move the ball back a little bit. And it looks like he may just give a verbal warning here to number 26 for the Cougars, Lucy Reinke. And the clock has now stopped, as it looks like 26 is in a fair bit of pain here.
1: Into the game for Cleary, number 2, Peyton Hawes.
0: Coming in for her is going to be number 2, Peyton Hawes, for the Cougars. Boullier is going to take this kick here, and it looks like 12 is just getting a little close, so Boullier is going to ask for the yards. Boullier is going to have a dangerous kick here, trying to feed it in to the heads of Maple Leaf offense up in the box. And she kicks it with all her power and gets it right in there. Received off the head of a Cougar. Off of the head of Flores. And it's going to go out of the box. Boudreaux is there to receive it. But they're going to call it offside there, as it looked like Yoder was just a smidge offside as she headed that ball. So it's going to be a kick for the Cougars. More than likely, McComber will be taking that one. And we've just seen a whole lot of just passing back and forth in that middle half. Not too dangerous of opportunities for either team, but Goshen definitely maintaining possession and having more of those dangerous attacks in the last 10-15 minutes here. With only 12 more to go in this first half, we will see what both teams can put together here. And that's going to be the Cougars to take a throw in at about the halfway point of the field. And Lang is going to fight hard for that ball. Boullier is going to get a touch on it, and it's going to be up in the air. Anybody's ball. Boullier continuing to fight for that, and it's going to be touched out of the way by Yoder. Yoder finding it into Flores. Yoder taking it across the field. A lot of extracurriculars going on there. Yoder's just going to continue to fight and possess that ball. Finds it back to Brito. Brito finds it to Boullier. They're going to try and switch field here. Finds it over to Tadman. Tadman's going to take her space. Juke out the defender a little bit. Find it back to Pruitt. Pruitt's going to find it up to Flores. Flores has some time here. Takes it to Tadman. Tadman finds it to McDonald. McDonald just not able to have a good touch on that ball. Just slips over the ball a little bit. And that's going to be a foul on Ling. Coming into the back of McDonald there, and Boullier's going to take the kick at about the halfway point of the field. Boullier's just going to play it back to her defense, play it safe, back to Pruitt. Pruitt's going to find it up and away, and she's going to find it over to that right side to Boudreaux. Boudreaux turns on the Jets again. Boudreaux just trying to hang on to this ball, trying to feed it up, fighting hard for this ball, and they're going to call that one a foul there, as she's just trying to kick the ball through the legs there, but They see a little bit of foul intention on that play, so they're going to call it a foul, and it's just going to be at the end line of the Cougars. The Comer taking this kick here. It's just been a lot of kicking back and forth in the last 20 or so minutes here of this half. The goals were scored all early on for both teams, just trying to find the back of the net, but the Leafs do find themselves down here 2-1 to the Cougars. And they just managed to get that sub in there for the Maple Leafs. Coming in for the Maple Leafs, it's going to be number 14, Grace McCall. Coming in for Yoder. Looks like she probably is going to send... Oh, she's going to send Tadman up to that right side and take over at that left back position for the Maple Leafs. Boudreaux takes that kick in, or that throw in, and not able to find Tadman there as it ends up out of bounds again. The Cougars are going to take this throw in here. And they find their teammate, but it is going to be touched away by Tadman. Tadman going to find it off the defender, and it's going to be a Maple Leaf throw-in. And it looks like Tadman's going to throw this one in. Finds it to Castro. Castro just gets collided with from behind, loses that ball. Pruitt has it. Pruitt's going to find it up to Boulier. Boulier's going to find it over to McCall. McCall just taking some time. Finds it back to Pruitt. Pruitt just going to boot this one up there, hoping to find one of her offenders there. And it looks like Tadman's just going to try and come in there. But McComber's going to take a big step out of the goal there and pick that one up out of Tadman's feet. Boulier has it, just kicks it up the field. It's going to end up out of bounds. And it looks like there's going to be a sub coming in for the Cougars. This sub is going to be number 6, Madison Helpman, subbing out number 4, Mackenzie Ling.
1: Cougars substitution, number 6, Madison Helpman.
0: And it's going to be a Cougar throw in here with just 7 minutes remaining in this first half. Lots of fans out here for both sides as this game gets more and more intense, more and more urgent for both teams to put goals in the net. And the Cougars are going to have it. A big play here, but Ballas is going to step out of her goal and go get that one. Pick it up so the Cougars don't even have a chance to find the back of the net on that one. Boudreaux finds it up to Lang. Lang going to have it. Lang. Lang going to find it up to Tadman. Tadman's going to give and go for Lang. Just unable to find Lang, though. A little long ball for her. Tadman's going to take the throw. Tries to find it over the head of the Cougar defender, but intercepted. Tadman back with the ball. Tadman tries to kick it off. It goes off of a Cougar defender. Boulier trying to win this ball here. Tadman coming in to help. Pruitt finds it up to Flores. Flores passes it back to Brito. Brito's going to find it up to Boudreaux. Boudreaux's just going to take a moment, take her space, find it up to Castro. Castro finds it back to Lang. Lang threads it back through, trying to find Castro, a little bit of a long pass. Castro just chasing that one down, putting pressure on the defense, forcing them to make decisions. Castro's going to take that throw in. Castro looking. Tadman going to take this throw in now. Castro the only one in there. She tries to find it over to Lang. Not quite. Going to be threaded back out. The Cougars are going to have it. Flores. Flores back to McCall. McCall up to McDonald. McDonald going to take some space here. Trying to find it up for Flores. Flores trying to get there. Not able to beat the defender. The Cougars clear it. McCall trying to get her head on that one. Does win the ball. Pruitt now has it. Trying to switch fields to Boudreaux. Very heads-up play there by Pruitt as there was nobody on Boudreaux at the moment. Boudreaux tries to thread it into Castro, intercepted again by the Cougars. And that's going to be a Maple Leaf throw-in. Boudreaux taking that over to Tadman. Tadman trying to get a turn there. The defender on her strong, does a back kick, beats out the defender with speed. Tries to make the cross. It's just going to be off the side netting of that goal. Just a little bit wide right of a kick there. We'll see how the Cougars can recover from this offensive pressure from the Maple Leafs.
1: For the Cougars, number 18.
0: Coming in for Padoma. Coming in for the Cougars, number 18. Carilana Perdoma. And number 19, Deonara Gallegos. And it's going to be a Cougar goal kick. McComber takes the kick. It's off Cougar head. And it's going to be out of bounds for a Cougar throw-in. McDonald chasing that one down. And that's going to be at the feet of Perdomo now. Perdomo taking some space. Tries to find it up to her team. But Brito right there to deny it. Brito taking possession, fighting defenders off that ball. And she has her arm hooked, and they're going to call a foul. The Cougars had a little bit of some hooking there of the arm. Definitely not legal in the game of soccer. The ref trying to put a stop to that immediately. May taking it up the field, trying to find Tadman. Just a little too strong of a ball. It's going to go out the end line. It's going to be a Cougar goal kick. McComber to take this kick again. And you just got to see a little more from the Maple Leafs right now, intensity-wise. It just looks like they're moving a little sluggish, making some questionable passes, and just not being able to possess this and take the shots they need in order to equalize the game. Just under 3 minutes remaining here in this first half. McComber takes the kick. She's going to find it up to six. Helpman finds it over to Hawes. Hawes trying to win that in the air. Boulier wins it in the air. Castro. A lot of kicking up in the air. Boulier wins another one with her head. McCall trying to get a good flip on that one. And they're going to call a foul there on Boulier. As it looks like. Or, excuse me, they're going to call that one there on McCall as the ref was trying to play advantage, but Boulier won that ball back. It's going to be a kick for the Cougars. The Cougars have a good chance here, and it is kicked out by Lang. Castro now with the ball. Castro just makes a little bit of a short pass to McDonald, and it just looks like the offense there for the Maple Leafs just wasn't set well enough, and they're not able to find an opportunity there. Boulier trying to play it up. Plays it up to Tadman. Lang fighting for that ball, dribbling through defenders. And she's just dribbling around the defenders now. And it looks like the ref is going to call a foul here because Lang was getting a couple shoves in the back here and the ref was just waiting to see how that play would play out, but ended up not playing out in favor for the Leafs, so they call that one back. And Boulier tries to find that in. Lang just not able to get the right direction off of that header there. Just under a minute to play here in this first half. Boulier gets a head up. Just nobody there. Cougars have it back in their possession. Boudreaux fights that one, or runs that one down, finds it over to Brito. Brito trying to find it up, finds it up to Lang. Lang has it in some open space here. Defender coming from the backside, finds it back to Boudreaux. Boudreaux just going to take some time to make decisions, but a defender comes in through the back here. It's going to be out of bounds on the Cougars in this final third for the Maple Leafs here. 10 seconds remaining. Let's see what the Maple Leafs can do with this time. And Tadman's just going to race this one in. And it's going to be out of bounds on the Maple Leafs. And that is going to do it for this first half of soccer. Right now, it looks the score 2-1 for Cleary Cougars, with Goshen having 10 shots on goal and the Cougars having 7. The Maple Leafs just not able to capitalize on as many of those as they'd like. But I'm going to send it back for a break to Liam Shaw in the studio here. And we're just going to take a moment and send this one back to him as halftime commences. About 15 minutes till the second half starts. But I will be back with you in about 10 with some halftime stat report as we get back into this one. But I'm going to send it back to Liam right now.
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0: Welcome back to the John Ingold Athletic Complex right here on the campus of Goshen College, brought to you by 91.1 The Globe and the Go Leafs live stream. We are here at the Goshen College women's soccer matchup against the Cleary University Cougars. And so far at halftime, it has been a pretty even match with the Cleary University Cougars having a 2-1 lead against the Maple Leafs. Not something the Maple Leafs were expecting right out the gate, but they're really going to have to pick it up here in this second half if they're going to want to score the equalizer or potentially take the win. But here's some halftime stats for both teams. Like I said before, Cleary University leading 2-1 to the Maple Leafs. There's been 8 shots by Cleary and 10 by the Maple Leafs. Maple Leafs just not able to execute on a lot of those shots that they've taken, and Cleary has capitalized on a lot more comparatively. 6 of those for Cleary have been on goal, and 4 of those for the Maple Leafs have been on goal. So definitely not the production rate you're looking for with shots to shots on goal for the Leafs. So we'll see how they step that up here in the second half. There's been 2 corner kicks for the Maple Leafs and 1 for Cleary. 0 red cards in this matchup so far and 1 yellow card for the Maple Leafs as Lang picked it up, coming in flying for an attack. And it looked like the referee was deciding if it was going to be a yellow there, and then ultimately decided after some discussion with the coaches that it would be a yellow. 9 fouls on Cleary to 4 fouls for the Maple Leafs. And the Maple Leafs have been offside 2 times, just getting unlucky with some of that timing, expecting passes earlier, and then they often come later. And Ballas has made 4 saves, and the goalkeeper, number 1, Sarah McComer for Cleary, has made 3 saves, and they've only faced, like I said before, 4 shots to 6 shots. So the Goshen College Maple Leafs definitely need to put on a little more here, as they're expecting to hopefully score the equalizer, bring the intensity. But I expect that Cleary will be bringing their intensity to trying to hold on to this lead, trying to win this game. But those are going to do it for your halftime stats, and I'm going to send it back to Eduardo in the studio here, taking over for Liam, as Eduardo will take it back, and I will see you in a little bit, just about 3 minutes till game time. But I'm going to send you back to Eduardo.
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0: Welcome back to the Goshen College Maple Leaf live stream and 91.1 The Globe. You are here with me, Keegan Wise, up in the booth as we are about to kick off the second half here of the Goshen College Women's Soccer versus Cleary University matchup. The score currently leads 2-1 in favor of the Cougars, and we will see how the Maple Leafs respond here in this second half to potentially equalize or take home the win, and we'll see how Cleary decides to defend this as it progresses a little farther. Only 45 minutes left to play. Half of the game done. We will see what the Maple Leafs can put together here, and hopefully they are able to put something together here before it gets into desperation mode for them. But they do receive the second half kickoff as Cleary had it in the first half. So Bouliers is going to take this kickoff, and we will see if they do their signature kick it back, kick it to the corner, try and catch the defense off guard. But it looks like they're stacking the defense here for Cleary, trying to get into a little bit of a park the bus formation. So we'll see how the Maple Leafs are able to dissect that defense, move through it, and try and put another goal on the board. Boulier here to take the kickoff. Whistle, and it's going. And they do decide to kick it up to the corner. And the referee unhappy with what Boulier decided to do there. I guess now they are unable to catch the team off guard. So the ref kind of ruined the surprise there for the Maple Leafs, but we will see how they are able to receive this second time kickoff, I guess. And they're going to run the same play. Now the defense a little more prepared for it. Going to go out of bounds. It's going to be a Cougar throw-in. And those are just some of the unlucky plays that can happen there. The referee just wasn't quite set on the clock, or it looked like the scoreboard wasn't quite set, and so he did have to call that one back, kind of foiling the Maple Leafs' plans there, but totally unintentional, just trying to get the game working in order. The Cougars have it in their defensive side here, just playing it, trying to play it up, trying to get it up to Ling there, but they find it up to that wing. And then Pruitt's going to have it here, trying to find it up to Lang, finds it up to Lang. Lang going to try and switch the field a little bit here to Boulier. Boulier's going to find it out right to Boudreaux. Boudreaux just taking it herself, turning on those jets again, using her speed, finding it to the right side, trying to find the cross in. Yoder right there, unable to find the direction into the goal. It's just going to go out of bounds, just forward of the goal where it was crossed in from. It's going to be a goal kick. Excuse me, it's going to be a corner kick for the Maple Leafs as it looked like it may have deflected off of Yoder and then a Cougar defender. So we are looking at a corner kick for the Maple Leafs here, a dangerous position for the Cougars to be in as the Maple Leafs do tend to be quite okay on their corner kicks. And now they get another one as it is deflected out by a Cougar defender. And it looks like Boulier is going to line up to take this kick again.
1: College corner.
0: So they're going to line up to take this kick. And they're going to say it went out of bounds first before it came back in bounds. A little unlucky there for Boulier, but it's going to be a goal kick for the Cougars. McComber to take this kick. McComber lining up for this goal kick, trying to see what her team can put together here. Flores is going to receive this one. Flores. Flores trying to find it in just a little over the head of Yoder. Yoder trying to step up. It is booted out of there by a Cougar defender. Lang trying to get ahead on that. Received back by the defenders. Ling has it over on the right side for the Cougars now. Ling trying to find it up. It's going to be out of bounds on the Cougars. McCall to take this throw in. McCall takes the throw in. And the Cougars now have it back in their possession. And the Cougars try and play it back up to the middle. They're going to find it back up to Ling. Ling trying to make a slide for that. Flores able to turn it over. Pruitt going to turn on her wheels now. Trying to drive it up the field, take her space. And it's going to be out on the Cougars. Great heads-up play there by Pruitt. And the Cougars are able to defend that out of their box there. Pruitt trying to step up, but not able to get her foot on the ball before it is kicked up. Now playing in the defensive part for Brito. Brito finds it up to May. May going to run it herself again. She just finds it easiest to do this, and it's going to be out of bounds on the Cougars. May Boudreaux turning on the Jets, turning on the fire underneath her to get that in. Takes the throw in, finds Yoder. Yoder going to dribble this up. Trying to find Potter. Potter and Yoder just a little bit close together. Trying to find this cross here, but unable as there's just too many defenders there, and she's not able to find that cross in. Going to be a goal kick for the Cleary Cougars. And we haven't seen a lot of dangerous opportunities yet this half. Just a little under 5 minutes in here. We'll see what these teams can put together, but it does just look like it's going back and forth just in this midfield defensive parts here, but nothing too dangerous for these teams to handle. And now that's going to be controlled by Smith. And Yoder beats Smith for the ball. Yoder having an opportunity here, tries to take the shot. And it looks like... it looked like that was... number 10, Paige Mora coming in, flying in to try and kick that on the ball, but it deflects off the defender, and now the Cougars have a chance to take this out and have a counterattack. Cole now with the ball. Cole's going to find it up. She's going to find it up to Waller. Waller has it, finds it back out to Smith. Smith trying to pass that in. Brito going to be there, easily taking care of that one. Yoder trying to fight for that ball right now. And they're going to call that one on Yoder. And subbing in for the Cougars, it's going to be number 15, Ashley Stover. To take this kick here is going to be Morgan Vanos, number 16. And she's going for the kick. Trying to float it up to her teammates in the box, and she gets it just about there. And Ballas just sees that one out for the goal kick. Wow, and the referee is going to call that one a deflection off the Maple Leafs. Not quite sure what he saw there, but that is going to be a corner kick for Hurt offside. He's going to call that offside. It looked like he was trying to call that a corner kick there, which was kind of odd, but now he's going to go into further discussion with his AR. I was just a little confused because it looked like he was trying to call a corner, but it did not clearly look like a corner. It looked more like a goal kick to me up here, but he's going to call it a corner. That's going to be a little bit of an oddity as it did not look like a corner there, but I do disagree with that call a little bit, but they're going to call it back for a corner. And the Cougars are going to take this corner kick. They're going to try and float it in. And a lot of people there trying to get it out, and it looks like it's going to end up out of bounds off of a Cougar offense. Boulier are going to take this goal kick for the Maple Leafs. Just a little bit of confusion there, but it did end up being a Cougar corner kick there. I personally was a little puzzled, but the ref can see it better than I can. So ultimately, the ref has the say. It's going to be off Smith. Now they have it in this half here, and they're going to call it offside on the Cougar. That's going to be offside on number 9, Chelsea Waller. And the Maple Leafs just looking a little sluggish here. They need to pick up the intensity. They need to really just elevate their play in order to find the back of the net here. Find that equalizer. Or this game could easily end 2-1. Or Moore. Now that's going to be up to Paige Mora. She's going to find it on the left side, trying to find a pass. She finds it back to Flores. Flores is going to take some space into the middle. She's going to find a crossover to Potter. Potter now has some room to work. Finds it over to Lang, but just a little far in front of her, and it's going to be received by a Cougar defender. And a little big of a kick there by Brito. I'm not quite sure that was a shot, or else it would be a bit optimistic, but just going to kick that up, just give the defense a minute to reset. McCall just a little bit in front of that one, misses the header. Boulier trying to kick it up, just a little bit strong of a touch there. And it's going to be back in Cougar possession. Now it's getting a little hard to see the numbers here with some sun shining down now, so I apologize in advance. But Mora now with the ball. Mora unable. As a good coach I know would say there, that is just straight physics and cannot pass through the defender. And Yoder just trying to dribble past, and she earns the corner kick, deflecting it off the defender. Bully are going to line up to take this kick for the Maple Leafs. But that is going to be a Goshen College corner kick.
1: Fans, it's time for a Goshen College corner.
0: And Bully is going to take this one. 35 minutes remaining here in this second half. And it's just going to... And she's going to try and beat it. And it looked like Mora was trying to beat it away from that keeper there. But the keeper had the ball. And it looks like there was just a little bit confusion there with the defenders for the Maple Leafs as two of them were trying to run to the ball. Boudreau gets the win, though, there. And Potter now has it in her possession. And Potter feeds it back to Boudreau. Boudreau just going to take her space there. Yoder passing from behind. And that's going to be a Maple Leaf throw-in. Boudreau going to take that throw-in for the Maple Leafs. Going to find it back out to Boudreau. Yoder. And they're just going to throw it out again for another Maple Leaf throw-in. Boudreau taking that one again. Finds Potter, back to Boudreau. Boudreau just trying to work with some space here, and she earns herself the throw-in. It looked a little bit like that was a corner there, but it just passed on the other side of the flag. Here we go. And they're just trying to find that out. Yoder trying to go for the win there, but it's just passed out by the Cougars. Boudreau just misses it. And now that's going to be number 9, Chelsea Waller, dribbling up, and now she loses it. And now that's going to be Brito with the ball, and there's a lot of shoving going on there, a lot of extracurricular activity by both players, but the ref is going to favor inside of the Cougars. And to take that kick for the Cougars, it's going to be number 16, Morgan Vanos. Not quite qualifying as a dangerous position, but she makes it one by kicking that ball hard enough to get it right up in front of the box. And it looks like it was just a classic 50-50 ball there, as some want the foul, but the ref just calls it 50-50. And the Cougars back in possession with the ball in dangerous position, but Ballas picks it up, alleviating all danger from inside the box. McCall tries to go for that one, and she's going to keep it in bounds. And now Moore trying to fight for that one, and they're going to call it out of bounds on the Cougars. Maple Leaf throw in. McCall takes the throw, trying to find it up to Lang. Lang fighting for that ball, able to dribble it past the defender. She has it. She has a little bit of open space there, and she tries to dribble it, keep dribbling it past the defenders there. Wow. Just not able to beat that last defender. A lot of defenders piled into the box there. She ran out of time there. And Yoder makes an incredible touch. Dribbles it past. Nobody there to finish it. And Flores just kicks it right over the goal. But what a cross from Yoder. Finding it, threading it right in there. Able to set it up perfectly for her offense, but not able to complete, convert on that one. Substitution for the Cougars, number 8 coming in, Ava Mardigan, and number 26, Lucy Ranke. And they're just going to take that one out for a goal kick. It's going to be off a Maple Leaf defender, and the Cougars are going to take possession of this through a throw-in. Cougars boot this one up the field. McCall just misreading that one, getting a little too in front of it. Pruitt trying to fight for that one there, and it's going to be a Maple Leaf throw-in. Yep, and that's going to be thrown out into Boulier, and Pruitt's just going to boot that one out of there, give the defense a second to just chill and reset. Boulier continues to fight for that one. Flores now has it. Flores just going to take her space. Triple pass these defenders. Mora now has it on the left side, finds it up to Lang. Lang threads it back through. A little bit of give and go there. Something the Maple Leafs has proven to be good at this season. And that's going to be a handball. That's going to be a hand. Oh, and that they're not going to call that one a handball. But the Maple Leafs are going to score anyways. And a little bit of good karma there for the Maple Leafs. And that one's just going to be put into the goal there. And a little bit of good karma there for the Maple Leafs. As I said before, it was a little bit out of natural position, and the referee called no handball, and it was out of natural position. But the referee explains to the coach that it was not going to qualify as a handball. But the Maple Leafs able to get that equalizer. As they sub Paige Mora off. And wow, just a series of plays there that tended out, and now it looks like the Maple Leafs just have a little bit more intensity packed under their belt now, as that equalizer just able to put things into perspective for the Leafs, and now and it looks like there's going to be a little clock management issue here, but the ref is just going to wave it off. We'll see if they add a score here to the board, and they do. So it is now 2-2 Maple Leafs versus Cougars here. And this game is getting intense as both teams are fighting for the win here. This win could be huge for both teams. But Yoder kicks it past the defender. Ling just tries to clear it right out. Skies into the air. Potter fighting for this one. Unable to win it from the defender. Potter now fighting off Ranke. Ranke finds it back to Stover. Stover. And now back in the possession of McDonald. McDonald trying to thread it up for McCall, who does get there and able to pass it past her defender. And is going to call it clear. Runs up like it was a foul, but then calls it clear from his perspective. And now that's going to be Boulier with the ball. Now they're going to thread it up over to Potter. Potter's going to find it up to Boudreaux. Boudreaux's going to fight for this one. She has it. She has some open space. And it's going to be sent into the face, deflected with her arms, but they're going to call that natural position. Referee has now waved off two potential handballs in the box for on Cleary. So we will see how the Maple Leafs are able to bounce back from that. Now, it does not appear to matter for the Maple Leafs now that they scored a goal near that close handball in the box for a PK, but they did score anyways, so it did not end up mattering. Although, I do still disagree with the call there to not call the PK, but again, good to give advantage there, but obviously advantage was not called. But that second one, definitely natural position right into the chest there. And now it's just going to be in the defensive half for the Maple Leafs. We'll see how they defend. And it is cleared out, received by the Cougars. Now it is in the possession of the Cougars still. A shot. Ballast makes the save, sends it off left of the goal. It's going to be a corner kick for Cleary. And we will see how the Maple Leafs defend this here as this game is probably getting down to desperation time as it is 2-2. 17 shots for Goshen, 9 shots for Cleary. About 28 minutes remaining in this game. We'll see how they're able to convert here. And just a clarification on that last goal. That goal was scored by number 3, Jemima Potter. And that's going to be out of bounds, and it's going to be a goal kick for Goshen. Well defended for them. Lots of subs coming in. Tadman coming in for the Maple Leafs.
1: Number 18, Carliana Perdomo.
0: Madison Helpman coming in for the Cougars.
1: And then for your Maple Leafs, number 20.
0: And number 19 coming in for the Cougars as well, Dayanara Gallegos. And that's going to be out of bounds on the Cougars. A Goshen throw-in. Boudreaux taking this throw. Just a little short there for her target. It's going to be received by the Cougars. It's going to be Perdomo with the ball now. Turned over by Pruitt. Pruitt now dribbling up the field. Finds Potter. Finds Potter on the right side. Potter just going to take her space there. Take advantage of that space. Finds it out to Yoder. Give and go out to Potter. Potter not able to find her defender, turns it over right in front of the box, fighting for it back though. And there's a lot of extracurricular going on there, but we will see the Maple Leafs get it back. Boudreaux just not able to find her teammate there, and it's going to go back past Brito. And now Pruitt receives it. It's going to take a moment, finds it out to Brito on the right side. Brito finds it up to Boudreaux. Boudreaux going to find Potter. Potter racing Ling for that ball. And Ling's just going to send it flying out of bounds. It's going to be a Goshen College throw-in. Boudreaux taking this again. And it looks like 27 for the Maple Leafs is coming in. Laura Castro subbing out Jem Potter, who has just played her heart out in this game, scoring her second career goal for the Maple Leafs and bringing an intensity to the field to bring this equalizer. It's going to be turned over by the Maple Leafs with that throw-in. And now dribbling up the field is going to be Ranky. Boudreaux trying to find off Ranky, and now Flores. Flores trying to fight off as well with the ball. She wins it, finds it up to McDonald. McDonald trying to find it up to Yoder, just not able to thread that one through. It is turned over in the defense. Lang with the ball now. Lang trying to play it up. Lang trying to take the shot, and it's just going to be skied over the goal. A little bit optimistic there. You would rather just see her find her teammate rather than take that shot, but definitely a shot she is okay with taking at that point. Now that's going to be a goal kick for McComber. McComber's going to kick this one out, trying to find her team. The Maple Leafs are trying to win this one, trying to put another goal on the board, as so is Cleary. But Tadman now in the game, trying to pass it up, and it is turned back over to the Cougars. And they find it up just off the back heel of that Cougar defender there. And, yep, that's going to be a throw-in for the Maple Leafs. A little bit of confusion there as both teams were trying to say it was out on the other player. Now Castro has some open field green grass. Finds it up to Yoder. Yoder unable to get there, and McComber picks that one up easily. Just a little bit unlucky. Good ball by the Maple Leafs, though, to try and thread that one in. And now that's going to be off of the Maple Leafs, and that's going to be a throw-in for the Cougars. And taking that throw-in is going to be number 19 for the Cougars, Gallegos. And now they have it. They're threading passes through. They have it in this final third of the Maple Leafs.

0: Rito able to just give a good clear of that one. Good clear of that one. And letting her defense take a moment to reset. That one flew into the stands. Very powerful kick. Galagos just threw that one back. They're going to try and thread it up, but it's going to go out the end line, I believe, and that is going to be a goal kick for the Maple Leafs. Now the Maple Leafs have some time to reset here. Bully are going to take this kick for the Maple Leafs, and there are subs coming in for the Cougars. Looks like number 11 will be coming in, Madison Smith, and number 12, Addison Barrowy for the Cougars. Putting some fresh legs on the field to try and intensify the game, and it looks like both of those players are going to be playing up top, just getting some fresh legs in there so that they can have more opportunities to score goals, put some points on the board for them, and I guess their goal is always to find the back of the net, try and win this game as it is equalized right now. In the players' minds, I know playing as a soccer player back in my day, which was not that long ago because I am in college now, I guess, but back in my day, I know we were coached that once the score is equalized, the score is 0-0, nil-nil. Nobody has scored. And yes, it's good to count the goals, but at the same time, it's a clean slate to try and win a game off of. Now Flores has that. She's just going to try and out-dribble her defender, but there's no room. She cannot find a defender, and it gets turned over by the Cougars. Now it's going to be Tadman picking this one up in the backfield, trying to find it to her defense. She finds Pruitt. And they're going to find it back outright to Boudreaux. Boudreaux's going to have it now. And Boudreaux trying to thread it up to Yoder. Yoder not able to get there, unfortunately. And it's going to be a throw in for the Maple Leafs, but not before two more players come in for the Cougars. Number 13, Mia Adams. And number 14, Evelyn Cole for the Cougars. And they're going to be subbing out Madison Helpman, number 6, and Morgan Vanos, number 16.
1: That's all right, Goshen. Great work.
0: And it looks like that's going to be a goal kick for Cleary. That's going to be taken by, again, McComber in the goal. And Lang is going to receive that one off her head. Castro's going to come in. But Lang still trying to win that one. Now the Cougars are winning it. And that's going to be Stover who kicks it out wide for her teammate. Pruitt now with the ball. Pruitt's going to just possess this one in her defense here. And the Cougars are now going to have this ball back at about the midway and pass it back to their defense, give their offense the time to reset. But Yoder comes flying in, and he's going to make the call. The ref is going to make the call. Foul against Yoder there. And so it's going to be a Maple Leafs ball as Yoder just got clipped as she was passing that ball away. And this could be a dangerous position for Boulier as she does have a very powerful leg and could thread this one in for the Maple Leafs. Just doing a little stretching before the kick here. Not able to find a Maple Leaf head, but McDonald racing out to try and get it. And it's going to be a throw-in for the Maple Leafs. Going to be Tadman to take this one in. And it looks like the Maple Leafs are going to end up winning this one after it bounces around a couple times. McDonald has this one in her possession, gets it back to Tadman. Tadman's going to find it back to Pruitt. Pruitt going to take some space here and does lose the ball to the Cougars. But Boulier steps in front of that one. Tadman finds it up to Flores. Flores going to try and find it up to Castro just out of bounds. Cougar throw in. Coming in for the Cougars.

0: Brewers number 5, Emily Bourne. Subbing out number 19, Dayanara Galicos. And the Cougars are going to throw that one in and try and possess it back there and just boot it up right off that kick. Flores trying to go for that one, but it's going to be out of bounds on the Cougars. Tadman to take this one in. And McDonald just trying to fight this one around her defender. It's going to be out of bounds. Cougar ball. And they're going to take this throw. And there's going to be a little contestion from Tadman. And then finds it over to Boulier. And then now it's over to Yoder and Boudreau. Boudreau taking space up the sideline. Smart play to try and get this cross in. Number 5, fresh legs, Emily Bourne trying to take this one down, and she does chase her down, and Boudreau puts that one out of bounds on the end line. That's going to be a goal kick for the Cougars. Just about 16 minutes to remain in this second half. In the entirety of the game, 2-2 is the score if you're just joining us now. Entering the game for the Maple Leafs is going to be number 5, a freshman, Chloe Klaffenstein. And this is just going to be put up here. And it's just bouncing around a little bit, and it's going to be out of bounds on the Cougars. Dangerous throw-in position for the Maple Leafs. They're just, looks like they're just rotating some fresh legs on there. And Boudreau's going to have it. She's going to thread it back to Brito. Brito's going to take a minute to scan the field, trying to find it in to her player, but unable. Lang just plays it up, and we'll see if Klaffenstein can save it. No, she can't. It's going to be out the end line. Goal kick for the Cougars. And this is going to be taken by McComber. McComber taking a second to move it around here. And Tadman's going to end up with that one. Flores passes it back. Pass it back to Pruitt. Pruitt switches field over to Boudreau on the right side. Now able to take some space. She's got acres of grass in front of her. Boudreau able to dribble past these defenders. Tries to feed it out right to Klaffenstein. And Klaffenstein just not able to get there. Boudreau just fed it. Klaffenstein was not expecting it. And it's going to be another goal kick for the Cougars. Now just under 14, just above 14 minutes remaining in this second half. And it's just going to be thrown in by Boudreau. Lang is going to receive this one, boxing out her defender. Boudreau now coming in to win this ball. Dribbling it down the right side, and there's two defenders on her. She's going to try and cross it in, and she's just getting absolutely crazed with defenders here. And the clock is going to stop as this sub comes in for the Cougars, number 16, Morgan Vanos.
1: Cleary substitution, number 16, Morgan Vanos.
0: And this one's just going to be kicked up, and it's going to be out of bounds on the Cougars. Tadman to take this one in. McDonald now with this one, trying to pass it up, and it's going to be out of bounds on her. It's going to be a Cougar throw-in. And the Maple Leafs are going to win this one. It's Lang. Lang taking a second to dribble us in. Is the ref called advantage there? And he's going to say advantage played out, even though the Maple Leafs did not directly receive that ball. It didn't look like there was a lot of advantage to play out there, and the Maple Leafs had wished he may have called that one back to the spot of the foul. Pruitt now in the defense. Finds it over to Tadman on the left. Finds it up to McDonald. McDonald now dribbling around her defender. Trying to find it in. Finds it over to Lang in the middle. Lang going to find it up to Boudreau. Heads up play there as Boudreau just races in for that ball. Takes the shot. Curves a little bit to the right, and it's going to be wide right of the goal. Little unlucky there for the Maple Leafs as that goal was just a little bit optimistic outside the box. Coming in for the Cougars is going to be number 9, Chelsea Waller. She's going to be subbing out number 4, Mackenzie Ling. Just trying to rotate some fresh legs on there for the Cougars, trying to find that goal to put them ahead. As well as the Maple Leafs, they're both trying to just find this goal to put them ahead. But again, a tie is not the worst thing in the world for them, as it wouldn't hurt their record too bad. But in the classification of how league would work and how the tournaments would play out, a tie almost counts just as much as a loss. So coming out on top here could be essential for each team to put them in a favorable position and be at an improved record. A win here for the Maple Leafs would mean they would be at 500, a place they do not find, they have not found themselves in recently in the past couple of years, putting them at 500 with 3-3. And this one would step the Cougars up to 2-1-1. Sorry, I believe that would actually be 2-1-2. And it looks like Boudreau just going to shield that one off, give Ballas plenty of time to put it into her hands. Ballas going to send that one up, and it looks like it's going to be received by the Cougars. But then Lang gets a foot on it, and now Kluffenstein has open space. Kluffenstein, it's a foot race. Kluffenstein not able to get there, but she is still fighting for that ball. The Cougars play it up. Lang now with it. Lang trying, seeing Castro. Does not think that's a good option for her. Lang now just going to play that up. Cross it in. Played out by the Cougars. Now that's going to be 14. Cole with the ball. Cole finds it up to Waller. Waller going to find it out right. And that's going to be 15. Stover with the ball now. Finds it out a little wider to Borey. Now Boulier fights that ball off. Boulier just going to take some time to decide what to do with that ball. Finds it out wide to Boudreau. And that one's just going to be, they're going to call that one out of bounds at least. But there was a late tackle there for the Cougars. So maybe the ref will have this one be on the ground, but not quite sure. Nope, it's just going to be a throw-in for Boudreau. Boudreau trying to find her teammates. Not a lot going on as there's defenders everywhere. Brito just going to find that one up to Boulier. Boulier going to switch fields over to Tadman. Tadman's going to take some space here. A little bit long of a touch, but no defender in sight, so that's going to be okay. McDonald trying to find it up to Castro. Castro just misses that one. Going to be picked up by the paws of McCoomer. Boulier gets ahead on that one up to McDonald. Now Lang feeds it back up. Intercepted by a Cougar defender. And Lang steps through that one, fights the defender for it. And now Boudreau trying to fight Smith for that one. Now that's going to be back to Smith. And they're going to find it up to a Cougar defender. But Brito's just going to shield that one off, and it's going to be sent out right to Boudreau. Boudreau up to Lang. Now that's going to be found out to Boulier. Over to Flores. Flores trying to find an option here. Could send it back to Tadman, but she sends it back to Boulier, which she had lots of defenders on her, but now Boulier finds it out to Tadman. Going up the left side, she tries to thread it in. And it almost looked like that could have gone in the goal, but it makes an easy save for McCumber. Just about 8 minutes left in this second half here. The score is equalized at 2-2. That's going to be a shove in the back by number nine, Waller. And that's going to be taken by Boulier at halfway point. Could put it into a dangerous position, but Boulier just doesn't get enough sauce on that one. Gets intercepted by a Cougar defender. Now that's going to be Waller with the ball. Finds it over to Bowery. Bowery now possessing it. Boulier fights it, gets it. Sends Bowery to the ground. And now McDonald makes a move. Jukes out the defender, trying to dribble it up. She has it. She has it in the breadbasket. And she finds it into the back of the net. That is going to be a goal for Joanna McDonald. What a goal. She dribbled that one up herself, finds it into the back of the net. That's going to put the Leafs up 3-2, 7:14 remaining in the half. Subs coming on for the Maple Leafs. Number 24 taking off Kluffenstein. It's going to be Sophia Yoder taking off Kluffenstein. And then Grace McCall coming on, taking off Laura Castro. And wow. And that's going to be a goal for number 12, Joanna McDonald. And wow, what a performance to dribble that up by herself and find that one into the back corner, right corner of the net, just past the goalkeeper. Powerful shot, hard one for a goalkeeper to save. And they're just going to razzle-dazzle it, just send that right up the field. They're going to kick and pray for that one. But now 14 has an open shot, and it's just going to be wide right of the goal. Ballast, no need to move on that one. And that's going to be a goal kick for the Maple Leafs. The Leafs now up 3-2. The game now getting into desperation mode for the Cougars. Only 6:45 remaining. The Leafs trying to hold on to this lead, and the Cougars trying to equalize. And now McDonald has that again. McDonald going to try and find that up to Lang. Lang just not able to hold on to that one. A lot of defenders there. Pruitt. Pruitt up to McCall. McCall's going to find it over to Boudreaux. Boudreaux's going to find it up the right side. Just a bit above Yoder. Yoder not able to get there. McCall off the head, straight up in the air. Tries to win it again. Finds it over to Yoder. Yoder's now going to fight this one off, and it's going to be a throw-in for the Maple Leafs. And Boudreaux is going to throw this one in. And McCall's going to have this one now, trying to feed it up to Yoder, and not able to win that one off the defender. It's going to be sent over to Smith. Smith tries to find it up. And she's got her arm from the back. And they're going to call that one back, as that was Mackenzie Ling, who was just trying to gain a little advantage on Flores by grabbing her arm back. But the ref obviously saw that one and sent it back. Now Boulier to take this kick. 5 minutes remaining in this second half. An intense game, an exciting game coming down to the wire. And if you're still listening on 91.1 The Globe and the Go Leafs live stream, definitely an exciting one to tune into now. And they're going to call this one a foul on the Maple Leafs. And they're going to quickly take this, as it is getting down to a point where they need to equalize this game if they want to have a chance. And that's going to be taken for the Cougars. Sent up. McCall trying to get there to save it. And that's going to be Brito, who just sends it right up in the air. Not quite out of bounds. And that's going to be out of bounds on the Cougars. Maple Leaf throw in. And it'll really come down to the wire here. Boudreaux to take this kick in. Over to McCall. And McCall just gets trucked from behind, and the referee does not call anything. And he's going to call that a throw-in for the Cougars. A lot of extracurriculars going on there, but he does not call any of them.
1: Number 18, Carliana Perdomo. And number 26, Lucy.
0: And this one is going to be taken in by Ling. Ling's going to try and find this one into the bread box for her offenders, right into the box. And the Maple Leafs need to defend this out. Tadman had it at her feet. Boudreau now has it. And McCall over to Yoder. Back to Boudreau. Boudreau's going to boot this one up. And I think they're just trying to give their defense a chance to reset here as they need to defend effectively to keep this lead. It's going to be fed up. And it's going to be booted up. They have an opportunity, but Ballast is there. Ballast is there as Smith comes roaring in to try and contest this ball, but Ballast easily had it. It's going to be out to Pruitt. Pruitt finds it up to McDonald. McDonald's going to try and switch field, but a little bit of deflection there by the defender. Not able to find it across. Now it's in back in the possession of the Cougars. And it's going to be a Maple Leaf ball. Tadman's going to take this throw in for the Maple Leafs. Tadman's going to try and find her team here, and she finds McDonald. McDonald's going to try and do a quick turn here, try and box out quick turn, or she passes it back to Tadman. And then the Cougars get possession of it, kick it up the field. Smith now with the ball, trying to make an opportunity here, but Lang comes in and kicks it up for McDonald. McDonald now racing to that ball with Snoradotter. And they're going to call that one on Snoradotter. Little bit of an obvious foul there as McDonald goes to the ground. It looks like the Cougars are getting a little bit reckless in this desperation mode here. And they just need to keep it safe. And they need to not make fouls like this if they want to have opportunity to get it back on the other side of the field. This is going to be Boulier to take the kick. Dangerous spot for the Maple Leafs. 2 minutes remaining. Short pass to Lang. Lang takes it to the corner. And it's going to be found out of bounds. And it's going to be a throw in for Cleary. Oh, and she's just going to take an optimistic kick. And it's going to be right over the goal for Boulier. It looked like that one could have almost been in, but just a couple feet over the goal. Looked like the goalkeeper had that one covered. McCumber is going to take that one out. Brito puts that up for Yoder. Yoder chasing the ball with Emily Bourne trying to defend. Yoder ends up with the ball. McCall there now. And Yoder could be a little bit. Nope, there is a defender behind her. And McCall now has it in the corner. And it looks like she was on the ground there, so they're just going to call that a little bit of dangerous play for being on the ground there. So now they're going to have an indirect free kick for... And then it's going to end up into the face of Lang. Lang gets up easily, though. Going to be perfectly okay. And it's just going to be a drop ball back there for Cleary. Cougars now are in desperation mode. The clock has stopped. 44 seconds remaining. The clock now rolling. And now they just need to defend here effectively, keep them out of the goal. Tadman fighting for that one. Tadman just trying to get a foot on that one. Flores now has the opportunity, and it's going to be a goal kick for the Maple Leafs. 25 seconds remaining. We'll see if the Maple Leafs can hold off for 20 more seconds here. Boulier has the ball. Boulier has it, and she's just going to boot it out. And it's going to be 10 seconds remaining here on the clock.
1: 9, 8, 7.
0: And she gets it out.
1: 5, 4, 3, 2, 1.
0: And that is going to be all she wrote for this game. The Goshen College women's soccer comes away with this win. 3-2 against the Cleary Cougars. What a fantastic game to watch. Both sides picking up the energy today, coming in with the energy, and really showing out for a great game. And the stats don't show everything, as the Cougars fought hard today. They had lots of opportunities to score the ball, but the Leafs come away with the win, 3-2, increasing their differential to 500 for the first time in a couple years here. 3-3 is now their record. 500 is a big turning point for the Leafs, as now they're getting closer and closer to conference. But picking up this win today was so important for the Maple Leafs against the Cougars, as they knew coming into this game this would be a tight game, a pretty even matchup, and the Maple Leafs come away with it. But I'm going to go to a short break here, send it back to Eduardo in the studio, and then come to you with your post-game stats and my player of the game for both teams. But for now, I'm sending it back to Eduardo, and you can join me back here for Goshen College women's soccer post-game in just a few minutes.
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0: Welcome back to the John Ingold Athletic Complex, where you are visiting me, Keegan Wise, here in the booth for the post game of the Goshen College women's soccer versus Cleary University Cougars. And wow, what a showing from both teams, both having a lot of opportunities to put the ball into the net, but the Maple Leafs come out on top 3-2 after 90 minutes. And wow, I feel like I got lucked out with this game here, as there was just so many opportunities for both teams to just pull ahead. But at the end, Maple Leafs prevailed in those last 5 minutes, scoring with 5 minutes left, just pulling that momentum towards themselves in that last remaining minutes. And just shortly here, I'm going to give you my player of the game for both sides, as both teams played with absolute intensity and grit in these final minutes here. So again, I say the final score here is 3-2 for the Maple Leafs, with goals from Jemima Potter, Joanna McDonald, and Sophia Yoder. And ending the game, it's going to be 22 shots for the Maple Leafs, 11 for the Cougars, with 7 shots on goal for the Cougars and 9 for the Maple Leafs, ending up with 3 of those 9 in the back of the net. 5 corners for the Maple Leafs, 3 for the Cougars, 1 yellow card for the Maple Leafs, 13 fouls for the Cougars, and 8 for the Maple Leafs. Definitely a little more controlled for the Maple Leafs today, as we have seen it get pretty intense in the past. But Ballas coming out here and making these detrimental saves for her team to keep them ahead and offer them a chance to get the win, and they did. So my player for the game, I'm going to go for the player of the game for the Cougars, first of all, and I'm going to have to give that to Chelsea Waller, number 9, because she was just all over the field in those final minutes, just trying to find the back of the net for her team, and she just brought a lot of leadership to that field that tried to help her team build intensity, help get passes together, and just try and help their team win. But at the end of it all, it did not end up that way. And for the Maple Leafs, my player of the game is going to have to go to Joanna McDonald. I feel like we saw a lot from her today. She laid it all out on the field, getting her second career goal along with Jemima Potter. And as always from Jemima Potter, she just knows how to receive the ball, knows how to get up the field. But Joanna McDonald was there to finish, was there to help with every bowl. And so my player of the game today is going to be Joe McDonald for the Maple Leafs. But that is going to do it for me over here in the booth at the John Ingold Athletic Complex for this matchup of Goshen College women's soccer versus Cleary University Cougars. But thank you for listening. And as always, I'll see you next time, next game. And look out for the next soccer game this Saturday. It's going to be a doubleheader with a men's game and a women's game. So be sure to stay tuned on 91.1 The Globe for some culturally progressive music this evening. And as always, goodbye, and I will see you later, and I'll send you back to Eduardo. Have a good night.
2: 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My name is Marin, and I hope your night is going well. Coming up next, I've got your weather forecast and then more music on the way. This is The Globe.
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8: Hey, Adam reporting through 48-hour forecast. Today, high of 7 and low 77, low of 59 with rain chances. Tomorrow, high of 77, low of 53, sunny. Saturday, high of 82, low of 81 with some rain chances throughout your day. That's going to do it for your 40-hour forecast. Let's get you back to music on 91.1 The Globe.